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1: It's a Chicken here with you every Saturday morning at 10 UK, 5 US Eastern, with 60s and 70s Saturday. 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

Hello, this is Terry Pasqua, and I just dropped in to tell you about a show that you can hear on Phoenix Radio every Tuesday, Wednesday, Thursday and Friday from 10 a.m. UK, that's 5 on the east coast of the States. The show's called The Selection, and is presented by both myself and Sue Morgan. Sue will be here on Tuesdays and Thursdays, myself on Wednesdays and Fridays, and we'll both have a rich mix of music and features to keep you entertained across the morning. In the first hour, we'll have a top 10 at 10. Could be from either side of the pond. It will be from this time back then. Can you work out where then is? In the second hour of the show, amongst other things, we'll have 3 gentle songs in the coffee break. And the third hour, well, that's all down to you and the songs you fancy listening to. The Selection, Tuesday through Friday from 10 to 1 in the UK, 5 to 8 on the east coast of the States. 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

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I will have all sorts of Motown for you, from the classic to even today. Artists from the Four Tops, Temptations, Supremes, Jackson 5, solo artists like Lionel Richie, Rick James, DeBarge. We'll also cover more modern artists occasionally, such as Boyz II Men, Erykah Badu, New Edition, and we'll also explore from time to time artists who have covered Motown over the years. If it's Motown, I'm gonna cover it on the Motown Show. In addition to the music, I will also give you information about various artists and what the label was up to during various times. The show is pre-recorded, but that does not mean you cannot send in requests, and I will give out contact information on the air. Every once in a while, I will also have a Motown-related theme as well, so you never know what you're gonna hear. So that's the Motown Show with me, Herbie Allen, every Sunday from 9 to 10 p.m. UK time, 4 to 5 p.m. U.S. Eastern, right here on The Phoenix Radio.

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1: It's a Chicken here with you every Saturday morning at 10 UK, 5 US Eastern, with 60s and 70s Saturday. We'll be bringing you all kinds of wonderful tunes from these two great decades right here. 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

original or a cover version of a song, and you let me know if you think it should be a keeper or not. I also have Same Title Different Song, where I will play at least two songs that share the same title. 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Once again, that's the Weekly Herbal Remedy with me, Herbie Allen, every Thursday at 4 p.m. UK time, 11 a.m. Eastern, right here on the station playing more music, Phoenix Radio.

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Hi there, I'm Martin Miles and I'm here to tell you about a show called the Heritage Chart Hour. It's a pre-recorded show and it's presented by myself and my son Danny, and you can hear it every Sunday afternoon between 2 and 3pm UK time, that's 9am to 10am Eastern. 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And during the show, we'll be choosing a Heritage Chart song of the week. 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

some of y'all never been down south too much. I'm gonna tell you a little bit about this so that you understand what I'm talking about. Down there we have a plant that grows out in the woods and the fields. Looks something like a turnip green. Everybody calls it poke salad. Poke salad. Used to know a girl lived down there and she'd go out in the evenings and pick her a mess of it. Carry it home and cook it for supper. Cause that's about all they had to eat. They did all right.

Richard Spafford. Straight razor tote moment. Lord, I must take my mess up.

It's Harry Mason here, and I want to invite you to join me every morning at 10 UK and 5 US Eastern for the Funky Chicken Show. We'll have some wonderful music for you over the 3 hours, including several features, the Motown Magic Spot, Nice and Easy, and Mrs. Chicken will be here in the second hour of the show. And we will also have a Star of the Week in each and every show. So why don't you join me every Monday morning right here on Phoenix Radio.

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1: A night of violence erupted in Belfast last night after a stabbing attack on Monday. Phil Towers has more.
2: Cars, homes and even a bus were set alight while many people were forced to flee their houses. Anti-immigration protests took over much of the city. The suspect accused of the stabbing claimed asylum upon arrival into Belfast in 2023 and he'll appear in court today. Northern Ireland First Minister Michelle O'Neill condemned the disorder as outright thuggery, saying groups of masked men burnt families out of their homes.
1: The US and Iran have launched strikes against each other after an American Army helicopter crashed near the Strait of Hormuz.

0: Both carry the same PCN acronym, and physical versions attached to the vehicle windscreens are often yellow with black writing. Simon Williams is the RAC spokesperson. He says private penalties are also getting higher than ever.
1: Figures that we've seen show from the government that there have been 13 million parking charge notices issued to drivers in just 9 months so far of this financial year. And that means around 4 million are being issued a quarter. So we're heading really for around 17 million, which would be a new record.
0: And enjoyment of reading amongst young people has risen for the first time in 5 years after falling to a 20-year low last year. More than a third of 8 to 18-year-olds say they enjoy reading in their free time. The National Literary Trust say it's a small but significant increase. From Radio News Hub, I'm Frankie Hersine.
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3: Today is Age Without Limits Day, an annual celebration encouraging everyone to challenge ageism. Carol Easton, CEO of the charity The Scent of Aging Better, explains.
4: In our research, 1 in 10 people use the term past their sell-by date to describe an older person. It's a clear example of how negative assumptions about aging remain widespread in society. These everyday phrases may seem harmless, but they shape how we view others and ourselves. Today is about questioning ageism together. 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
5: Phoenix weather.
0: Blustery showers in most areas, a chance of some thunder and hail across northern and eastern parts as well. Some pleasant sunny spells later on, but still cool with a high of 17 degrees Celsius.
6: Good morning. Cara's here to ease you gently into the day with great music, good company, and a calm, cozy start while the rest of the world is still waking up.

Well, a very good morning. How are you? And wake me up before you go wham at 7 minutes past seven. Ugh, very early, isn't it? It's cold out there today as well. Lowest is 7 degrees it's going to today, and the highest is 14. Chilly, right? Hope you're well. If you want to get in touch, it'd be great to hear from you. You can email Kara, K-A-R-A, at phoenixradio1208.com. 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

coming up in the show today then. We've got all the usual features. Last minute snuggle, the birthdays, the bounce out of bed, the triple treats, birthdays, TV, papers, and hello to you, Carolyn, Alex, Shannon, and to you as well, Terry. Lovely to have you listening. And if you're there and haven't told me you are, a very warm

Donna Summer this time, I know it's for real. Good morning to Rob. I caused him to have a bit of a heart attack earlier. Bless him. Sorry about that. I accidentally started with the papers bed and he said, I thought we'd either overslept or you'd started extremely early. Nope, neither of the above. I just pressed the wrong button, but hey, what's new?

0: A night of violence erupted in Belfast last night after a stabbing attack on Monday. Phil Towers has more.
1: Cars, homes and even a bus were set alight while many people were forced to flee their houses. Anti-immigration protests took over much of the city. The suspect accused of the stabbing claimed asylum upon arrival into Belfast in 2023 and he'll appear in court today. Northern Ireland First Minister Michelle O'Neill condemned the disorder as outright thuggery, saying groups of masked men burnt families out of their homes.
0: The US and Iran have launched strikes against each other after an American Army helicopter crashed near the Strait of Hormuz. President Donald Trump blamed that on Iran and declared the US must respond. There's a profound crisis in NHS staff morale. That's coming from the head of the NHS Alliance, warning action must be taken to protect workers from abuse and discrimination. And enjoyment of reading amongst young people has risen for the first time in 5 years after falling to a 20-year low last year. From Radio News Hub, I'm Frankie Hersine.
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3: Today is Age Without Limits Day, an annual celebration encouraging everyone to challenge ageism. Carol Easton, CEO of the charity The Scent of Aging Better, explains.
4: In our research, 1 in 10 people use the term past their sell-by date to describe an older person. It's a clear example of how negative assumptions about aging remain widespread in society. These everyday phrases may seem harmless, but they shape how we view others and ourselves. Today is about questioning ageism together. 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
0: Weather. Blustery showers in most areas, a chance of some thunder and hail across northern and eastern parts as well. Some pleasant sunny spells later on, but still cool with a high of 17 degrees Celsius.

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David Bowie and Ashes to Ashes. Got the TV on the way for you. It is 23 minutes to 8 o'clock. Oh, stop that. Sorry about that.

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1: BBC One, 7:30, EastEnders, The Repair Shop, 8 o'clock, and Amandaland at 9 o'clock, with Only Child at 9:30. 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And 9, Brexit, a very British civil war. Mortimer Whitehouse gone fishing at 10. And heading to ITV. Emmerdale at 7 and Coronation Street at 7:30. With live international football. England versus Costa Rica. That's 8 o'clock. 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Channel 5,

Britain, Britain's most expensive houses. And moving to five, we have got Inside the Tower of London at eight. The Fortune at nine. And Trauma Room 1 at 10. So that's your TV. It's time then for our Feel Good Flashback. And today, it's Del Shannon and Billy Fury.

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Currently, it is 13 minutes to 8 o'clock, heading towards our triple treat with Anastasia, and I'm out.

That's Anastasia and Out of Love. Coming up, I've got the Bounce Out of Bed song. But first, how about a bit of Ronan Keating? And life is a roller coaster.

Ronan Keating. Life is a roller coaster. Did you know that it is National Iced Tea Day today? And also National Herbs and Spices Day. And that's what our triple's about, herbs and spices. I got Dave D. Dozy, Bikimik and Titch on the way, followed by the Bounce Out of Bed song. Today, our Bounce Out of Bed song is... Lost my place. Why did I do that? That was a bit dopey, wasn't it? Sorry, the window closed on me. Give me a second. Try and reopen it. Nasty thing. Oh dear, we do have a problem. I'm not quite sure why on earth that has done that. Right, okay. I'm going to have to disconnect because I can't do this fast. I will be back.

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1: Disorder erupted in Belfast last night after a stabbing attack by a Sudanese man on Monday. Phil Towers has more.
2: Northern Ireland's First Minister Michelle O'Neill says groups of masked men burnt families out of their homes, condemning the violence as absolute thuggery. A number of cars were also set alight after anti-immigration protests descended into widespread disorder. The suspect of Monday night's attack, a 30-year-old Sudanese man, is charged with attempted murder, possession of a bladed article, and making threats to kill. He'll appear before magistrates in Belfast later.
1: The US has launched airstrikes on Iran after an apparent attack on an American Army helicopter near the Strait of Hormuz. Donald Trump said the US would respond, but Tehran have since fired into Bahrain, Kuwait and Jordan, all host US air bases. Two small boat drivers who carried migrants across a channel will be sentenced under a new offence. An Afghan and Sudanese national were convicted of endangering others during a journey by sea, an offence that came into force in January. On one of the journeys, four people drowned near France. The Education Secretary says mental health support in schools will make a huge difference in tackling England's NEET crisis. More than 1 million young people are not in employment, education or training. Bridget Phillipson's announced that around 800,000 more kids will have access to support teams, saying it's a critical step. The World Cup gets underway tomorrow with host city Mexico kicking off things as they face South Africa. But who will you be backing across the tournament? Will it be England or Scotland or someone else? Matt Serson is part of the Canadian fan group, The Voyagers.
3: I'm feeling very optimistic. This is an amazing opportunity for Canadian soccer. And the way the team has been playing, I feel cautiously optimistic that we are going to have some relative success for our team.
1: And former Channel 4 news anchor Jon Snow says he's truly bowled over by the outpouring of support since revealing his Alzheimer's diagnosis. That's the latest from Radio News Hub. I'm Frankie Hersine.
4: Radio Works. As AI surges, new global research finds 83% of businesses say its adoption is already outpacing their existing governance capabilities. Here's Sebastian Weir from IBM.
5: We're expecting a 67% increase in spending in AI over the next 2 years.

0: but with the continued gap between governance lagging behind adoption, this is only going to exacerbate the delay in getting value out of AI. We find that really understanding how AI works, what it can do, and how it can change is the most effective way of unlocking its benefits. You can find even more from our latest IBV report online.
1: Weather. Blustery showers in most areas, a chance of some thunder and hail across northern and eastern parts as well. Some pleasant sunny spells later on, but still cool with a high of 17 degrees Celsius.
2: Good morning. 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

to celebrate National Herbs and Spices Day, Scarborough Fair. Cinnamon Girl. And what was it? Oh yes, Love Grows Where My Rosemary Goes. Currently, it's 18 minutes past 8. Oh gosh, sorry. Oh, it's one of those today, isn't it? I've got to find some songs because it all went a bit pear-shaped. Anyway, hello Carol, hello Patsy, hello Coral, hello Elvin, and hello to you, whoever you are, wherever you are listening. It is wonderful to have you here, it really is. At the moment I rather wish I wasn't because I had a playlist all good to go and it was all sorted, you know, and then it all went wrong and I didn't save it. When I'd set it all up, you see, I didn't save it. Oh, I did not get to sleep last night. It was one of those horrible situations where I went to bed, because that's what you have to do at a certain time if you've got to be up by a certain time, and then I could not, for love nor money, get off to sleep. I whinged to Kaz. I read books. It was one of those. Right. Anyway, let's see what I can do. Let's do this.

0: Time to take a look at what's in the papers with Cara.
1: The Times leads on the Belfast attack and includes Sir Keir Starmer's reaction. The Daily Telegraph also leads on the Belfast story. Daily Express focuses on the heroes who stepped in to help the victim in Belfast. The Daily Mail also leads on the Belfast attacks. The Eye leads on pleas for calm from politicians and police after unrest in Belfast. And The Guardian reports on the protests and violence in Belfast too. While The Daily Mirror leads on the case of reference, Omar Artan being denied entry to the United States. Sorry, that's the referee, not reference. The Metro, sentencing of a man who grabbed a woman's hair and asked to kiss her on a train, describing him as the first person sentenced under new sex-based harassment laws.

0: Disorder erupted in Belfast last night after a stabbing attack by a Sudanese man on Monday. Phil Towers has more.
1: Northern Ireland's First Minister Michelle O'Neill says groups of masked men burnt families out of their homes, condemning the violence as absolute thuggery. A number of cars were also set alight after anti-immigration protests descended into widespread disorder. The suspect of Monday night's attack, a 30-year-old Sudanese man, is charged with attempted murder, possession of a bladed article and making threats to kill. He'll appear before magistrates in Belfast later.
0: Two small boat drivers who carried migrants across the Channel will be sentenced under a new offence on one of the journeys. Four people drowned near France. The Education Secretary says mental health support in schools will make a huge difference in tackling England's NEET crisis. More than a million young people are not in employment, education or training. And former Channel 4 news anchor Jon Snow says he's truly bowled over by the outpouring of support since revealing his Alzheimer's diagnosis. From Radio News Hub, I'm Frankie Hersine.
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3: As AI surges, new global research finds 83% of businesses say its adoption is already outpacing their existing governance capabilities. Here's Sebastian Weir from IBM.
4: We're expecting a 67% increase in spending in AI over the next 2 years, but with the continued gap between governance lagging behind adoption, this is only going to exacerbate the delay in getting value out of AI. We find that really understanding how AI works, what it can do and how it can change is the most effective way of unlocking its benefits. You can find even more from our latest IBV report online.
0: Weather. Blustery showers in most areas, a chance of some thunder and hail across northern and eastern parts as well. Some pleasant sunny spells later on, but still cool with a high of 17 degrees Celsius.

Afternoons Monday through Thursday here at Phoenix Radio are filled with a delightful mix of music, features and presenters. Rhonda, Herbie and Rob will be your hosts. They'll bring you some number ones, some gentle tunes and some musical memories to help you through 3 hours from 1 to 4 p.m. UK time. That's 8 to 11 a.m. US Eastern Time.

That's the Shirelles, because Shirley Owens, the American singer with them, celebrates her birthday today. She's 85. And Gordon Burns, the British TV presenter. He is known for the Crichton Factor, predominantly. Celebrates today as well. As does Rick Bryce, the bassist with The Move and Wizard, 84. Sorry, bear with me. That's it. Software isn't doing what I want.

Rick Price celebrates his birthday today, bassist with The Move and also with Wizard. So not quite a birthday double play, but two songs or two groups that he was involved with. The English musician, reggae artist Maxi Priest also celebrates his birthday today. He is 65 and he does get today's birthday double play.

Maxi Priest, Wild World, and Some Guys Have All the Luck. Did you know that in 1720, Mrs. Clements of England marketed the first paste-style mustard? Interesting, right? Smashing pumpkins on the way because one of the members celebrates his birthday today. Now there's a good reason to play them, isn't it? Faith Evans also celebrates her birthday today, 53 she is, and Emma Anderson, Brit guitarist with the band Lush. Liz Hurley, British actress, celebrates today as well, and Jimmy Hamblin, the American drummer. That's who he is, with the Smashing Pumpkins. Oh, this is tonight.

And tonight it is 4 minutes to nine. Terry is with you from 10. Then it's Herbie, Rob, and all that jazz. Sorry. Followed by Rachel. Find out what's happening on the schedule on the webpage. 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Today's schedule's on the homepage, but if you want to go deeper into what's happening and when, then go to the Order of the Phoenix. Not only can you listen to or find out about shows coming up, you can listen to past shows too. Oh, we like to offer you everything here, you know. 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
1: A night of violence erupted in Belfast last night after a stabbing attack on Monday. Bill Towers has more.
2: Cars, homes and even a bus were set alight while many people were forced to flee their houses. Anti-immigration protests took over much of the city. The suspect accused of the stabbing claimed asylum upon arrival into Belfast in 2023 and he'll appear in court today. Northern Ireland First Minister Michelle O'Neill condemned the disorder as outright thuggery, saying groups of masked men burnt families out of their homes.
1: Around 800,000 more children will have access to mental health support teams in schools across England compared to last year. Education Secretary Bridget Phillipson says it will make a huge difference to tackling the NEET crisis, with more than a million young people not in education, employment or training. Support teams are now in nearly 12,000 schools and colleges. Pet owners are being advised to not blindly follow vet advice found on TikTok or other social media platforms. The People's Dispensary for Sick Animals say hacks like giving ibuprofen to dogs could be putting their pets at risk of greater harm. One vet influencer says the golden rule should always be to check with a vet. Private parking businesses are being urged to rename the tickets they hand out to avoid confusion with council-issued fines. They both carry the same PCN acronym, and physical versions attached to the vehicle windscreen are often yellow with black writing. But the RAC warns there are major differences. Simon Williams is their spokesperson.
3: Every time someone breaks the rules at a private car park, the company behind it wants to get the money back and more, it seems. And this is why we think this deliberate confusion exists.
1: And Lionesses head coach Serena Wiegmann says she's positive her side will qualify for next year's World Cup after their 3-0 victory over Ukraine last night. England missed out on automatic qualification after last Friday's defeat to Spain. Instead, they'll go through the playoffs to qualify. Wiegmann says it is disappointing, but they will be ready for it. From Radio News Hub, I'm Frankie Hersine.
4: 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Today is Age Without Limits Day, an annual celebration encouraging everyone to challenge ageism. Carol Easton, CEO of the charity The Centre for Ageing Better, explains.
5: In our research, 1 in 10 people use the term past their sell-by date to describe an older person. It's a clear example of how negative assumptions about ageing remain widespread in society. These everyday phrases may seem harmless, but they shape

0: 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You can join Grandma Rachel each week for 2 hours of music from the 1960s. In the second hour, there's a count-up of top songs, one from each year from 1960 to 1969. Grandma Rachel usually picks the songs, but if you like, you can get in touch a few days before the show and let her know which songs to inflict on, I mean share with, everyone else. Rachel loves requests during the show as well, so put some flowers in your hair, send in some chatter bits if you feel like it, and join Rachel for a happening every Wednesday at 8 p.m. UK time, 3 p.m. Eastern, only on Phoenix Radio.
1: Good morning. Cara's here with your summer breakfast soundtrack. Bright tunes, warm vibes, and that feel-good start that just hits the spot when the sun's already peeking through the curtains. We pick the topic, you choose the tunes. It's the 5 after 9 with Cara in the morning on Phoenix Radio.
2: It's a really easy one today, and it's your theme tune. What song is your theme tune? Or what song always enters your head when things go wrong? Or what song's playing in your head right now that you just can't get rid of? Easy, right? This is Casey Musgraves and Dry Spell. It needs no explanation, ladies.

And that really does sum things up for today's 9:05. Good morning, Maria. Thank you for your message. Let's drop you down. There we go. Sorry about that. Yes, it's all about you. That's what it is all about today. What is your theme tune? What is the song that comes into your mind when things go wrong? Maybe inappropriately. I'll tell you a bit more about Terry's choices in a minute. And, you know, what about the song that at the moment you just cannot get out of your head? So when things go wrong, Terry has two choices. Back in the day, he went through a very difficult time with his business and had to dissolve it, and had a meeting on the Monday morning, and he'd done a show on the Sunday afternoon, and one of his lovely listeners had requested a Wombles track, Minuetto Allegretto. And he said, I was in this meeting and all I could do was keep thinking of this song, and big smiles kept coming across my face at totally inappropriate moments. Have a bit of this, followed by Monty Python and Always Look on the Bright Side of Life. Tom's request's up next, and I'm waiting for yours.

you made. Other things just make you swear and curse. 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

0: said to him, Bernie, I said, they'll never make that money back.
1: Two happy songs, Monty Python, and Always Look on the Bright Side of Life. And before that, Minuetto Allegretto by The Wombles. Good morning, Kaz and Maria. She gave me a, I think it's called a, what's that where you put letters for the first word, like the first letter of each word. Anyway, it was greatest of all time, but of course, put the first letters and you've got goat. So I had to say to her, you're not a goat. She also asked for bitch. I didn't say she wasn't one of them. No offence meant, Maria, just joking. This is for Tom. Let's Move On by The Other Nests.

It really does take all sorts, doesn't it? That was The Otherness and Move On. That's the song that Tom has in his head when things go pear-shaped. And for Maria, we're calming down just a bit with Meredith Brooks.

Would you believe it? So Tom asked for the otherness and move on. And he said, it's kind of a bubblegum rocky poppy track. So I did the thing that a decent radio presenter would do and found the song and put it in the playlist. And it began to play and I'm thinking, this is no way, even with, you know, a very, very strange view of musical genres, you could not call this bubblegum rock and pop. And then I get a WhatsApp back and he said to me, would you believe it? There are two songs by The Otherness. They are both exactly the same title, and I wanted the other one. Thank goodness for that, because I thought you'd gone really off-piste. This is for Chris Maddox. Good morning to you, and good morning to Steve as well. I'll get your track on soon.

Okay, that was Shalalala by the Venger Boys for Kaz and the Children of Bodom. Oops, I did it again. Britney Spears cover suggested by Steve.

0: Dez me da.
1: That was the cover of Britney Spears and Oops, I Did It Again by the Children of Bodom. Taylor Dane then for Chris Maddox. One time check. It's 9:45, basically.

12 minutes to 10. Terry is up from 10. Herbie from 1 and Rob from 4. To find out what's happening on the schedule, have a look at www.phoenixradio1208.com. Not only can you see what is coming up, if you go to the Order of the Phoenix, you can listen to the shows that have gone by as well. Ah, give you lots here, don't we? Right then. So the mix-up is this. One band is Otherness. The other one is The Otherness. Whether there is a connection, I don't know, because I haven't had time to research it. But the song Tom really wanted sounds a little something like this.

that's what it should be. That was the otherness and Move On for Tom. And this is the song that would not leave my head when I couldn't get to sleep last night. I don't think I've played it on the radio station before. It's the Airborne Toxic Event and Some Time Around Midnight. Good morning, Rhonda. Lovely to have you tuned in. Thank you.

the Airborne Toxic Event, the song that just would not get out of my head last night, sometime around midnight. Time for me to go. Thank you very much for having me on today. I'll leave you with one song, good piece of advice. It's by Texas. It's called Say What You Want. Bye-bye.

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1: Say What You Want, adopted officially as mine and Kaz's theme tune. We said, we better say what we want, and half the time get in trouble for it. Do we care? Of course we don't. Thank you, Cara. Great show as ever. Halfway through the week and 7 o'clock now in the UK. Our next news is on the way. And then for 3 hours, it's your Wednesday selection. And yours truly, Surrey Clasper, looking forward to your company.
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2: Disorder erupted in Belfast last night after a stabbing attack by a Sudanese man on Monday. Phil Towers has more.
3: Northern Ireland's First Minister Michelle O'Neill says groups of masked men burnt families out of their homes, condemning the violence as absolute thuggery. A number of cars were also set alight after anti-immigration protests descended into widespread disorder. The suspect of Monday night's attack, a 30-year-old Sudanese man, is charged with attempted murder, possession of a bladed article, and making threats to kill. He'll appear before magistrates in Belfast later.
2: The Education Secretary says mental health support in schools will make a huge difference in tackling England's NEET crisis. More than 1 million young people are not in employment, education or training. Bridget Phillipson's announced that around 800,000 more kids will have access to support teams, saying it's a critical step. The Culture Secretary is demanding an urgent explanation after reports ex-West Ham co-owner David Sullivan was banned from contact with the club's women's and youth teams. It follows accusations of sexually exploitative and predatory behaviour against the 77-year-old. Sullivan says the allegations are false and he categorically denies them. The new boss of the Under Fire South West Water, owner Pennon, says the group must rebuild trust after a parasitic outbreak in its supply in Devon. They've been hit with a near £2 million fine, having been prosecuted earlier this month for supplying water unfit for human consumption. Keith Haslett says they will learn their lesson. Private parking businesses should rename the tickets they hand out to avoid confusion with council-issued fines. That's according to the RAC. Simon Williams is their spokesperson.
4: There's an argument that the stickers and the envelopes stuck to your windscreen should be a different colour, so they're actually not the same as the black and yellow that people are familiar with from getting council fines. And also they should rename the actual charge so we wouldn't have the acronym PCN.
2: An enjoyment of reading amongst young people has risen for the first time in 5 years after falling to a 20-year low last year. From Radio News Hub, I'm Frankie Hersine.
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0: Phoenix weather.
2: Some pleasant sunny spells into the afternoon, but rain across northern and eastern parts, where there'll also be a risk of hail and thunder.

You know, that'd be a very convivial thing to do, to call me round to your place and let me sit on your sofa or your kitchen table or your dining table. I'll perch anywhere. I'm not proud. I'd love to be round at your place for the next 3 hours. Pilot starts off the Wednesday selection. 6 minutes past 10, Wednesday morning. And a very good morning to you. I'm Terry Glasby for the next 3 hours. Coffee break, your requests, and in our first hour, the top 10 at 10, all coming in the next three.

I should have really played the game of Sabotage on my own playlist and thought about that song to play in the last hour in the 9:05, because that's another of those records where if I'm feeling a bit sort of, you know, low and down and like at odds with the world, stick that record on and somehow everything just seems okay with the world. Fabulous Steve Ellis, fabulous Love Affair, and equally as fabulous, yep, fabulous, and three times in one voice break, bringing on back the good times. So, hello, great to be here. It's great to be feeling well. You know, you just wake up in the morning, you feel great, and you've had a good night's sleep, and you're raring to go. You're really looking forward to the day. Well, I've got to be honest with you, the past 5 days or so have been a pile of poo. I've not looked forward to the day at all. I've not been feeling very well. But Monday, the back started to break on it. Tuesday, I was like, I can think I can see the wood from the trees here. And today, oh, life's good again. Let's say hello to some people who I hope that life is equally as good for. Like Claire Page in the north of France. Good morning, Claire. Thank you very much for tuning in. Detsy's listening in. I know this because Cecilia has been on the Telegram thing and asked me to say hello to it. Of course I will, and welcome to you, Detsy. Thank you so much for listening. Kaz, who says what she wants whenever she wants, is tuned in Birmingham and working hard. Good morning to you. Thank you for listening. And very early on the States side of things is my friend Rhonda, who's tuned in, and equally as early and in a similar kind of place, give or take 5,000 miles, is Chris Maddox in Brewery, Maine, and he's on the case because he's already been on suggesting records for the selection box. Well done, that man. Hi to Cara, who'll be getting us all sorted now. She's got a new person coming to help her in her house today, a lady called Tracy. So Cara's got to get us all sorted out for Tracy's arrival. So good morning to you. And just this minute, on the Telegram thingy, me Bobby, I have a message saying, good morning, Terry, I'm here. And that comes all the way from Yeovil and from Carol Bumford. Good morning. Top 10 at 10 on the way after Sandy Shaw.

0: can't beat a good thump on the timpani, can you? I love that record. Sandy Shaw for about 6.5 million years ago. Monsieur Dupont. Brilliant. Morning Maria, who's in Crewe, just up the road from me. And you know what? She was singing along to the songs that Cara was playing in the last hour of the show. And I spent about half an hour standing outside talking to my mate Ray the gardener, passing the time of day about the important things in life, like cricket. Don't look at the radio like that. We like it. And, you know, how the garden was doing and stuff like that. And he's done a beautiful job. This nice smell of freshly cut grass and all the kind of summery things, wouldn't you? The weather's going on with it. Anyway, I was standing outside and I could hear this noise. I thought, what's this noise? Doesn't sound like a power tool to me. Turns out it was probably Maria singing. That's not fair, is it, to equate Maria singing with a power tool? I think somebody should sack me for that. Morning, Maria. Thank you very much for listening. Lovely to see you. And I hope the spring cleaning in Crewe goes well this Wednesday morning. And to go alongside the spring cleaning, I've got 10 records here. The Phoenix Radio. I wonder if you know where these are from.
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0: 10 songs from this time in the UK. But this time when? 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

0: From the big albums of the year, the Solitude Standing album, and I think her first hit as well, Suzanne Vega and Luca, number 10 in this morning's top 10 at 10. Any idea where we are? You know where I live? Give me a shout. And Luca had been playing for literally 30 seconds, and Claire Page is on. And Claire Page has obviously had her breakfast this morning, obviously had the correct amount of fibres. So make the brain do what the brain needs to do. Claire Page, you are absolutely right about the year that Suzanne Vega was at 10 and
1: number 9.
0: It's Fleetwood Mac.

From back in the day when we used to call them records, not tracks or, I don't know, whatever the other terminology people might use. They were records back then. Back then, in the day, when ABC was at number 8, when Smokey Sings, or was that a 7? I can't remember. And at 9, it was Fleetwood Mac and Big Love. And at 10, the whole thing, the whole top 10 at 10 thing started off this morning with Suzanne Vega and Luca. So Claire was the first one to get it right, closely followed by Maria in Crew. Very well done to you. Very impressed. Chris Mannix in Brewery in Maine. He's had a guest and he's got it right too. So was Rhonda, who's impressed with herself and I'm impressed with her too for getting it right at this ridiculous hour of the morning. Very well done to you. You're spot on with the that these tunes were in the UK chart. And Cara has been on the old Dog and Bone and she's got the year right as well. 10 songs from way back when. If you think you know, give me a shout. And good morning to Tracy, who's with Cara. They're about to have a cup of tea and Tracy is sorting Cara out. It'll take you more than 2 hours to do that, I don't mind telling you. Number

0: 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It's Erasure at number 7 and Victim of Love, but from when? Tarring at phoenixradio1208.com is my email address. 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With Erasure at number 7, and that's
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0: It's The Wets.

0: from back in the day when we all had no money, but we were all happy anyway. Number 6, Wet Wet Wet, Wishing I Was Lucky. And Claire lucky because she liked both that one and the one before, and consequently her volume is still cranked in the upward position. I wonder if it'll stay that way as we head into the top 5 this week's, this day, today's top 10 at 10. You know what I'm trying to say, don't you? Well, if you do, you might as well come and see him in front of the microphone. 5 to go, and they're around the corner. But where are they from?
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2: 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Rhonda, Herbie and Rob will be your hosts. They'll bring you some number ones, some gentle tunes and some musical memories to help you through 3 hours from 1 to 4 p.m. UK time. That's 8 to 11 a.m. US Eastern Time.

five down, five to go. It's this one who sat 10 at 10. And Johnny H. Jazz at number 5. And Shattered Dreams. And if you like the decade that these records are from, then don't forget, today at 4 o'clock in the UK, the 80s Hit Machine is here with Rob Clark. Now, there you go, you see. You can't say that I don't give you huge, massive clues. So we're in the 80s, but where are we? Claire and Maria and Rhonda and Chris Maddox and Carano. But what about you? Give me a shout if you think you do. And the Casio keyboard comes in.

0: with you.
1: Most people I know really don't like that record, and they really think it's sort of cheap and tacky and not very good. I think it's simple and cute. Although, isn't it going to set the world alight from production points of view, is it? Judy Boucher, Can't Be With You Tonight, and number 4 in this morning's top 10 of 10. Thank you for all of your guesses. It's 12 minutes to the hour, and there's 3 to go. As Judy Boucher fires up her Casio keyboard, Paul David fires up the text message thingy, Bobby, and Paul David sends me a guess. Not just any old guess, but the right guess. So your status of the Wonder of Wembley may remain for a further day, Paul David. As if it was ever in any doubt. 3 to go, and at this morning's
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0: 10 records and a million memories, and this one is top 10 at 10 and hovering from the number one spot at number two, Starship. Nothing is gonna stop us now. So recapping the past 9 songs, number 10, Suzanne Vega, her debut hit, and Luca. Number 9, it was Suzanne Vega from the fabulous Solitude Standing album, and Luca. And at number 8 in this morning's top 10 at 10, it was the equally as brilliant ABC and When Smokey Sings. Number 7, it was Erasure, enjoyed by Claire. And Victim of Love, and Wet, Wet, Wet, and number 6, Wishing I Was Lucky. Into the top 5 from this morning's top 10 at 10, and for many of you by now, the penny had started to drop. Number 5, Johnny H. Jazz, Shattered Dreams. Number 4, You Loved It or You Hated It, Judy Boucher, Can't Be With You Tonight. Johnny Logan at number 3, and Hold Me Now. And you've just heard the song that was at number 2, at this time in the UK, in the year that we're in, Starship, and nothing's going to stop us now. The last person to guess was Paul David. He got it right. The first person to guess was Claire Page. She got it right. And maybe, just maybe, you were one of those people who guessed, but didn't guess to me. You walked around the house and said, I know what it is, I know what it is, it's got to be
1: 1987.
0: Well, if that's what you said, you'd be absolutely right. And you can head off to the biscuit box and give yourself a nice treat for getting this morning's top 10 at 10 right. All those records, all those memories from this time in 1987. And don't forget, if you like 80s music, Rob Clark has 3 hours of it today. From 4 o'clock in the 80s hit machine. Meanwhile, topping the charts and heading us to our 11 o'clock news, it was Whitney.

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1: Disorder erupted in Belfast last night after a stabbing attack on Monday. Northern Ireland First Minister Michelle O'Neill says groups of masked men burnt families out of their homes. And Anselm Shima says he thought his family could have been one of them.
2: I have good relationship with my neighbours, but tonight, last night, was a horrific one. Whenever my kids were asking me, "Daddy, what is that noise? Where is that smoke coming from?" We rushed to close the windows because of the smoke from the bus.
1: The Prime Minister's called the disorder shocking and unacceptable, and police say the perpetrators will be brought to justice. Meanwhile, the man accused of attempted murder has been named as Hadi Aladid. The victim, David Ogilvy, lost an eye in the attack. It's reported former West Ham co-owner David Sullivan was banned from making contact with the club's women's and youth teams. Culture Secretary Lisa Nandy's called for an urgent explanation from the FA, and it follows allegations of predatory and sexually exploitative behaviour against Sullivan. The 77-year-old says he categorically denies the accusations. Around 800,000 more children will have access to mental health support teams in schools across England compared to last year. Education Secretary Bridget Phillipson says it will make a huge difference to tackling the NEET crisis, with more than a million young people not in education, employment or training. Support teams are now in nearly 12,000 schools and colleges. The REC says companies with private car parks are deliberately making their penalties look like council-issued parking fines. They're calling on the companies to change them. Simon Williams is the REC spokesperson. He says private penalties are also getting higher than ever.
3: There have been 13 million parking charge notices issued to drivers in just 9 months so far of this financial year. And that means around 4 million are being issued a quarter. So we're heading really for around 17 million, which would be a new record.
1: And former Channel 4 News anchor John Snow says he's truly bowled over by the outpouring of support since revealing his Alzheimer's diagnosis. From Radio News Hub, I'm Frankie Hersein.
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That's a great little record, isn't it? You're in the Cry looking for Linda. And starts off our number two of this Wednesday morning's edition of The Selection. And the way we do things these days is that Sue Morgan's here on Tuesdays and Thursdays, me on Wednesdays and Fridays. The basic format's the same. Well, this middle hour is a little bit different. Sue tends to look at albums and all sorts of things that, yeah, far too clever for me. I just sit here playing the records, for goodness sake. However, in the middle hour, what we do both have in common is that we have a coffee break. Three gentle songs coming up about halfway through the hour. In the case of today, before that, I'm going to play for you the Heritage Chart Song of the Week. Now, we just started doing this again, and the reason we started doing it is because we're our new Heritage Chart Show, which is hosted by Danny and Martin Miles on Sunday afternoons at 2 o'clock. They look at the new entries and the ones that are just outside the Heritage Chart and the current top 10 as well. And out of all that, they nominate a song that they think we should keep our eye on and that they think will do quite well across the forthcoming week. I'll play you the record that they think fits the bill this week in a little while's time. No musical coming together today because, well, nothing worth talking about. However, I do promise you some songs.

13 at minutes past 11 with Stephanie Mills, who apparently never knew love like this before. Well, lucky old her is all I can say. So, 10th of June, and 2 days after the WDC Apple thing that happened Monday just gone, when they were talking about the software. So, this isn't the one where they reveal the new hardware, like the new iPhones and stuff like that. Got to wait till September for that. This is the one where they reveal the new new operating system that's going to go alongside the new hardware. And because they changed all the naming conventions last year, this year it's iOS 27 from a telephone point of view that we're talking about. And there's some quite interesting features, but the Apple Intelligence, which is called something a bit different now, Siri Intelligence or something, is a bit of a fiddle because it's not available in the EU. It's about one of the first times I've been very grateful for Brexit, to be honest with you. Regulatory restrictions, you try saying that after a couple of sherbets on a Friday night. Regulatory restrictions apparently stop Apple from bringing Apple Intelligence to the EU. It will happen next year, so they say. And it's supposed to be powered by Google, so they've changed the whole way that Siri works, and it's supposed to be a lot more context sensitive and a lot more responsive, and your dictation is supposed to be much, much more accurate now, and it's supposed to sort of follow what application you're using and make the dictation more context sensitive. And a lot of it is about indexing and context stuff, and there's some new intelligence coming to the phone. And this sounds really quite clever. So say, for example, you emailed a restaurant a couple of weeks ago and made a reservation. And they emailed you back with a reservation number. And then a day before you're going to go there, you give the restaurant a tinkle and say, "Hello, Mr. Restaurant. I just want to check that, you know, everything's all okay." Well, apparently, if you phone that number and that sort of contact references the name of the restaurant, iOS 27 will automatically pop up on your screen the email that you got from the restaurant with the reservation number. If that works, that could not be useful, couldn't it? I mean, how many times, if you're anything like me, do you ring people up and you have to reference back to something that happened a couple of weeks ago? Can you find it? Can you, heck? So a lot of exciting things happening in iOS 27. A couple of people have installed it yesterday. Would you ever do that? I mean, if you had a test phone, fair enough, you would, wouldn't you? But I mean, I ruined my life almost on my iPhone, you know, so call me sad if you like. I don't mind, I've got broad shoulders. You know, I grab it in the morning, first thing I do when I wake up, check my notifications, use it for things all during the day, even during the show. It's useful to me. It's on my left-hand side here, and there's stuff that it does for me. And if you just had one phone, you wouldn't risk putting the first beta of a brand new operating system on there, would you? Well, some people have, and it's not working very well, and they're moaning and they're complaining, but it's their own fault. I'll wait, and if I do stick it on, it'll just be a couple of weeks before it's released. But the reality is that I'll probably just wait until September. I mean, it's working all right for me now. So you know, why bother? So why unwrap the paper before the present's properly made? That's what I say.

They might be sitting and scratching their head thinking, whoever heard that recently? Well, the answer is you heard it recently on Flashback Years, Sunday Just Gone, because it was a hit this time in 1975 for Retta Young and SOS. And you know what? I don't think I've heard that song since 1975. And Kevin played it on Monday. And then I was listening to Boom Radio on Monday. And they went and played it. I thought, they listen to us, they do. Because they don't. It was a this time in 1975, which is why they played it. But I can't get it out of my head. Love that record. I haven't heard it for so, so long. At 25/7, hello to Denise and Dave in Hull. And Denise and Dave in Hull, I've just got back home after a little soiree to the shops. And part of the soiree to the shop involved a stop at Copeland's. And Copeland's apparently do amazing bacon butties, of which Denise is now equipped with one. Go on, make me jealous, why don't you, girl? She's got a nice big bacon butty and a huge strong mug of tea. Good on you, Denise. You enjoy that. Thank you for listening today. And Claire says, it's the blame game going on regarding Apple intelligence. Apple blame the EU, and the EU blame Apple. Haven't we seen this all before? She said, I just hope to goodness they can get the difference sorted out and bring it to us in 2027 when they promise. 6-10 years on it, Claire, and you're probably right.

0: You know, I think if you could give an award to the most creative song of a decade, that would have to get in there, wouldn't it? There's just something really magical about that record. Not just the vocalisation, but the instrumentation and the production and everything. Fabulous. Ike and Tina Turner, River Deep Mountain High, taking us towards 11:25 on this Wednesday morning here in the UK. Herbie Allen's here after me at 1 with Afternoon Delight. Mad o'clock in the morning where he is. Really, it is, honestly. You wouldn't catch me getting up at that time of the day to be on the wireless. Rob Clark, good old English 4 o'clock for him, and good old English 4 o'clock for me too. He's got the 80s hit machine then. Richard Bartholomew with the jazz, and Ella Fitzgerald too, between 7 and 8. And then back to the golden decade where that I Can See the Turner song came from, the 1960s, and Rachel here at 8 with The Happening. Coffee break around the corner, but before that, our Heritage Chart Song of the Week, which is chosen by Danny and Martin Miles, and it derives from this show.
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0: First one of the series happened on Sunday just gone, and they did as they promised. They chose a Heritage Chart Song of the Week, and it's this lovely song from Mal Pope.

not the first time that Malpope's been featured, because about a year ago now, when Cara was doing the Heritage Chart on Friday morning, and we were doing the Heritage Chart One to Watch, we chose a Malpope song for one of them. And he's back again as Danny and Martin's Heritage Chart One to Watch Heritage Chart Song of the Week for this week. That's Malpope and Still With Me. It's a lovely, lovely record, that, isn't it? I don't know anything about Malpope. I must fire up the old search engine and find out about him. Anyway, Claire enjoyed that record, and of course you can download it, and you can buy it, and you can do all manner of things with it, and you could do a whole lot worse too than listen in to the Heritage Chart Hour and find out about what's floating around in that chart, and find out what the new song of the week is for next week with Danny and Martin. 2 o'clock on Sunday afternoon, just ahead of Flashback Years, and Flashback Years presented by Kevin Russell. Why do I mention this? Well, because, you know, a bit of free publicity doesn't hurt anybody. And Kevin Russell's just written in, so he's listening in. Morning, mates, he says. I'm listening. The rain, he says, has finally stopped at last. Do you know what? It was actually quite nice here about 9 o'clock this morning. I stood outside for about 20 minutes talking to my gardener mate. I don't know what it's doing now. I haven't had a chance to find out, because I'm stuck in the bear chair talking to you and playing records. Hopefully in our next hour together, playing the records that you fancy listening to in the box, the selection box. It's wide open, and already there's choices in there for Maria and for Chris Maddox too. I'd love to know about what you fancy listening to. Ahead of that, though, our coffee break. Three lovely, gentle songs. A bit like that Malpope song, really. And if you've got a beverage to hand, you can enjoy that. Or maybe you can just sit back and relax and forget about the world. Whatever you fancy, I'll help you do it by playing a song from Helen Reddy, by playing a song from Elton John, and a song from Anne Murray as well. Three songs, all designed to help you relax away about 10 minutes on this Wednesday morning.

One of the many high points in her musical career, and there have been so many of them, that one from 1978 and Anne Murray with a song that hit the charts in both the UK and the US. Oh, God, I sound like a disc jockey. You Needed Me. And, oh, dear me, that's much nicer, isn't it, than the boy's own travesty of that song 20 or so years later. Anne Murray. Lovely. In the middle of the coffee break, it was Elton John, and Sorry Seems to Be the Hardest Word. And right at the start of it, it was Helen Reddy, and You and Me Against the World. A couple of 10 minutes, three records rather, a beautiful, gentle song. So you enjoyed them. If you did, then another chance to relax in Afternoon Delight in about 3 hours from now, as Herbie will have the Bog Off songs. I don't know why he's allowed to call them Bog Off songs and I can't. I suspect because you wouldn't catch Sue Morgan saying Bog Off in a rain of pig's pudding. A day is a dare to do it. You've got no chance. So I have to stick with being posh and call it the coffee break. Anyway, Herbie with the Bog Off songs about 2:30. And don't forget, early in the morning, Cara has a couple of gentle songs to delay the inevitable clambering out of the duvet. Just before 7:30 in the morning in the last minute snuggle. Tell you what, we don't half look after you around here, do we?

0: at 10 to 12. And the longest time. So you're listening to Flashback Gold last night, and were you listening specifically to the common denominator? Now, Kevin Russell always says, I'm a stickler for this, I won't let anything pass, it's got to be exactly the same title. If it's not the same title, I'm not doing it, and he has a right bad hair day about it, but clearly, for some people, the rules may be bent. And so, the denominator last night, he played The Look of Love by Dusty Springfield. What a lovely record that is. And at the top, he said two totally different songs. And then he played Look of Love by ABC. And I piped up, I did, because I do. I said, I don't think this is a valid denominator, I said. Because ABC's song is called Look of Love, and the Dusty Springfield song's called The Look of Love. And some discussion takes place, and Kevin Russell says, well, I've got some records of ABC's song that are called The Look of Love, and some that are called Look of Love, you see? So I thought, I'm going to definitively try and do something. Anyway, apparently, the ABC song definitively should be called Look of Love. There should be no the in front of it. So I think, Kevin Russell, that Herbie Allen got mates rates. I think that you gave Herbie Allen special compensation. And I want to know how to escalate a complaint to the Flashback Gold Committee.
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a 90s song that sounds ever so much like a 70s song. Ten Sharp had a hit with it in the summer of 91, and it was You. And the song played before that from Billy Joel, The Longest Time, Rhonda, piped up on the telegram thingy me Bobby and said how much she liked the song. Glad you did, Rhonda. I did too. And listen, while you've got that keyboard to hand, right, don't put it down, don't put it down. Engage your brain. My Rhonda's brain's always engaged. And have a think about what I can play for you. Because the next hour is all about that. It's all about the stuff that you fancy listening to. Maybe a song that will brighten your day. Maybe a song that's been a bit of an earworm for you recently. And you just can't get rid of it. And if the man on the radio plays it, maybe there's an opportunity to make it go away. Or maybe it's just one of those songs that you've not heard on the wireless in absolutely ages. Whatever the case, the songs you request are the ones I like to play best in our next hour. Email, text message, shove it in the Telegram group.

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1: The man accused of attempted murder after a stabbing attack in Belfast has been remanded into custody. Hadi Alodi has been charged with the attempted stabbing murder of Stephen Agolvi, threats to kill an NHS radiographer and possession of a knife. Stephen Agolvi lost an eye in the attack. Meanwhile, disorder erupted in Belfast last night. Northern Ireland First Minister Michelle O'Neill says groups of masked men burnt families out of their homes. Anselm Shima says he thought his family could have been one of them.
2: Asking me, Daddy, what is happening? I couldn't tell them. I didn't know what to tell them, so I put the news on for them to see themselves. And then my son was asking me, Daddy, are we okay? And I said, let's pray to see what God will do to us tonight.
1: A man who allegedly sexually assaulted a woman and held his victim at knife point is on the run from justice after being accidentally set free from prison. 48-year-old Bernardine Dedick was remanded into custody last year after being charged with sexual offence charges. But in February, he was mistakenly set free from HMP Wormwood Scrubs after a court official wrongly told the prison that he had been granted bail. The Education Secretary says mental health support in schools will make a huge difference in tackling England's NEETs crisis. More than a million young people are not in employment, education or training. A crackdown on fare dodging on London's public transport network has led to a surge in the number of passengers handed £100 penalty fares. Transport for London says 69,000 penalty fares were issued in the year to the end of March. And World Cup action is almost here. One of three host cities, Mexico, are kicking things off tomorrow as they face South Africa. Jason is a USA fan and has been going to the World Cup since 2006.
3: Being there is incredible. When I hit ground in Germany in 06 and experienced that, I thought I'll never miss another one.
1: But who are you backing to go all the way? That's the latest from Radio News Hub. I'm Tanita Sims.
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4: As AI surges, new global research finds 83% of businesses say its adoption is already outpacing their existing governance capabilities. Here's Sebastian Weir from IBM.
5: We're expecting a 67% increase in spending in AI over the next 2 years, but with the continued gap between governance lagging behind adoption, this is only going to exacerbate the delay in getting value out of AI. We find that really understanding how AI works, what it can do and how it can change is the most effective way of unlocking its benefits. You can find even more from our latest IBV report online.
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1: Some pleasant sunny spells, but rain across northern and eastern parts, where there'll also be a risk of hail and thunder. Feeling a bit cool though, with highs of 17 degrees Celsius.
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6: After this from Terrence Trent D'Arby.

when that record came out, I was working in Wolverhampton, and all the people I was working with insisted on calling me Terence Trent Clasper, drove me round the bend, it did. From the Introducing the Hardline 2 album, Terence Trent D'Arby, and wishing well, my pick for today, and a good pick, because Claire enjoyed it. The rest, hopefully, in this hour, is down to you. Some brilliant records already come in, and there's loads of space for plenty more brilliant choices too. So, if you'd like to request something, and you're part of our Telegram group, then just bung it in there, bung it in the box. If you'd like to email me, then Terry, T-U-R-R-Y, phoenixradio1208.com is where I live. Text message numbers, if you're in the UK, Canada or North America, available, as well as the ability to contact me at www.phoenixradio1208.com. And if you've got any other method, irrespective of how legal or otherwise it is, nobody will ever know. They can't touch you for it. If Kevin Russell can sneak a flashback gold common denominator that isn't really a common denominator in, then you can contact me illegally if you want to. Straight down the line and perfectly legal on the email, however, was Chris Maddox. And once you hear this great 70s classic from Maxine Nightingale,

The single of that back in the day, 1975, and Maxine Nightingale, right back where we started from. And we started our musical selections with that today, requested by Chris Mannix in Brewer, Maine. Chris has got another couple of songs in the box, which I'll get round to playing soon. Who've also we got so far? We got some from Maria, which is a brilliant, brilliant Mac track, which I'm looking forward to playing in a while's time. Cara has been on, and she says, hello. Hello there. Yes, I can certainly put that in the box. That's a cracker. That's a cracker, that is. Got one for Claire as well. And we've also got a song for Rhonda, but what about you? Let me know what it is I can play for you. I'd love to. And on the subject of Claire, thunderstorms, sunshine and rain, yes. She could have asked for Crowded House and Four Seasons in one day, but instead, for sticking with the weather, she asked for this. Good choice, Claire.

0: You know, without a shadow of a doubt, one of the best live bands I've ever seen in my born days. And it was one of those situations where I should never have been there. It was pure fluke that I was. I'm so pleased I was too. Why was it pure fluke? Well, because I was in Sydney at the time and I was working, and there just happened to be a couple of tickets going begging. So I said, yes, please. Crowded House, they did both of those songs when I saw them. Four seasons in one a day. Requested by Cara, who said, you know, on the subject of Crowded House and the weather, you can't really have one without the other, can you? Preceded by Weather With You, and requested by Claire. And Claire quite rightly says that Four Seasons in One Day, very apt for certain parts of the world at the moment. From what they said about the weather forecast today, it sounds like it's going to be apt for this part of the country and the world. As when I was standing outside chatting to my mate Ray the gardener about 9:10, it was quite nice, but during the coffee break, I poked my head out just to touch base with the world and say hello, and it was raining, so I scurried back in like a scared cat. But they do say we might have some sunshine before the end of the day. Well, we can live in hope, can't we? Thank you, Claire, and thank you, Cara, for putting those two songs in place in the box today. The brilliant Crowded House here on the Phoenix Radio.
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0: And to the 70s we go. And Marmalade, who is requested by Rhonda, who says, I must hear today Reflections of My Life. And Claire says, really pleased you requested this, Rhonda, because it also happens to be my favourite Marmalade song.

0: couldn't resist that. I was listening to Marmalade and Reflections of My Life, and I thought, this song reminds me of another song. And then it occurred to me, it was that one, Lindisfarne, Lady Eleanor. And that's one of the things I absolutely love about the radio, you know? It's like a big record player. And you're just sitting in a big room with all your mates and sharing records. And that's kind of what this hour's all about, really. Although, in the main, this hour shouldn't be about me, it should be about you. But, you know, shoving the odd one in here and there. They can't touch me for it. Something you'd like to hear. I have room in my box before the top of the hour. Terry at phoenixradio1208.com is the email address. Telegram group open for business. Claire was saying how much she enjoyed the Lindisfarne song in there. And there's also, of course, the web at www.phoenixradio1208.com. And in there you'll find text message numbers, which are completely free of charge if you're in the UK, Canada, or North America. Don't, for goodness sake, use them if you're anywhere else. And if you do, don't say I didn't warn you. And on the subject of don't call knocking on my door for a payment.
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0: And it's the discotheque we go. And to Northampton, and to Cara, and to Shannon.

always funny, wasn't it, back in the 80s, listening to the disc jockeys being caught out by the false end there. Rob Palmer didn't mean to turn you on. Ahead of that, Shannon and Let the Music Play. Both of those songs requested by Cara. Cara's back in the morning from 7 with Thursday's Cara in the morning. Another challenge for you after 9 tomorrow, in the 5 after 9. Today, it was all about songs that songs that make you smile in most in inappropriate places. And I was talking about the Wombles. See, Clay, you missed the Wombles. I was talking about the Wombles and Mini Ratuelo Gretto making me smile in a meeting where smiles were completely and utterly inappropriate. But it just kept playing around in my head. I couldn't help myself. 5 after 9 tomorrow. At the end of the show, before that, of course, you can keep abreast of stuff going on in the day. You can find out what's in the papers, find out what's on the telly, and all manner of other things, including the most important part, of the show, the last-minute snuggle. It's just great. There's something serene about it. You know you've got to get up. You know you've got to face the day. And yet, 20 past 7, you've got two records that you can just... Yeah, fabulous. Yeah. I tend to just lie there thinking, play another. I know I'm lazy. I can't help it. Put it down to my age. Back to your records, back to your choices, and back to Chris Maddox and Brewer in Maine, and back to ABBA.

18 minutes to 1 in the UK, and ABBA's SOS. You know, sometimes courier companies go bonkers and do bonkers things. We had an example of a courier company doing a bonkers thing yesterday. So Cora's microwave has gone kaput, and basically the door handle's bust on it. So we thought, you know, delay. No, can't delay any longer. So we contacted the company concerned, explained the situation. I said, yep, we'll send a courier company. They'll bring a label with them. They'll pick it up. They'll label it up. They'll tack it away. We'll fix it and we'll bring it back. Couldn't be simpler. Well, so on Monday, at the designated time, said courier company turned up to Cara's house and they picked the box up. Yesterday afternoon, at about the same time, said company turns up at Cara's house and tries to deliver a huge box, which could only have been a microwave. So Cara said, hang on a cotton pick a minute. She said, hang on a cotton pick a minute. That can't be mine. You only took it yesterday. Well, it was a different bloke. He didn't know. She said, I'm refusing. Quite rightly so, too. I'm refusing it. He said, you're refusing it? She said, that's right. I'm refusing it. So I rang the company concerned. And I said, first of all, I explained. She said, the handle on your microwave isn't broken. I mean, it is broken. It's come off, for God's sake. I said, well, you can't possibly know that. I said, it is. But you can't possibly know whether it is or isn't, because it can't possibly be there, because it was only picked up yesterday. She said, let me get you to speak to the person concerned. She said, oh, yeah, she said. And basically, what had happened was the courier man, notice I'm being very careful not to say the name of the company. The courier man had stuck the label on, but he hadn't stuck the label on sufficiently to obscure Cara's address. And so the computer system, probably AI driven, thought, ah, it needs to go back there. Send it back to Cara. Anyway, hopefully now it won't turn up back at her house today for the second day on the trot. I've got my fingers crossed it doesn't. Anyway, I don't know what I'll do. The lady in the company end of it said, in my opinion, the DPD man, oh, I said the name of the company, has been a bit of a plonker, she said. I love it. It'll be fixed in a week's time, I hope.

designated a Terry tune. I have no problem with that. Fabulous Little River Band. First song I ever heard from them and was totally taken in by it, reminiscing. And it's funny, isn't it? Because whenever I think of reminiscing, I always think of Orleans and Dance With Me. And those are the two songs I always used to play back to back. And then a couple of months ago now, maybe more than that, when Cara was doing, I think it was a Sunday Easy Listening show, she played those two songs back to back. And now, in my brain, the twosome of Orleans and the Little River Band has been replaced with the twosome of the Little River Band and that great Heatwave song that preceded it, Mind-Blowing Decisions, enjoyed by Claire. Thank you, Claire. And Claire's been appreciated lots of the songs that have been played today. And many of the songs in the last hour, responsible because of you. The box open again tomorrow from midday. Sue is back in charge of it tomorrow. So you better behave yourselves. No messing about tomorrow. Otherwise, she'll be guts for garters. Sue at phoenixradio1208.com is where she lives. You can request your songs for the 12 to 1 hour tomorrow. We shall have a top 10 at 10 tomorrow in the first hour of the show. And the second hour, as well as a coffee break, she'll pirouette around various different musical albums of her choosing. That's tomorrow. For the rest of today, well, Herbie Allen's here in just moments now with Wednesday's Afternoon Delight. Bog off tunes, musical memories in the last hour of the show, and a few number ones in the first. Rob Clark's got the 80s hit machine at 4. The 80s being, of course, the decade of the 12-inch single. So we'll have a few of those and many more of those 80s tunes that you love but you've not heard in yonks. It's jazz all the way from 7 with Richard Bartholomew and all that jazz. And because Richard's in the chair, that means that we get Mess by Ella Fitzgerald halfway through the show. Oh, I love it. And Rachel Walker meeting us all at 8 o'clock with her 60s regalia on. And she's got the happening. She was there. She lived it all. She saw it all. She believed it all. And she did it all. It says here, a couple of hours of great tunes from the 60s with Rachel from 8 today. If you'd like to find out what's happening for yourself, then today you can just go to www.phoenixradio1208.com. It'll all be there for you. Anything beyond today and the chance to listen back to previously aired shows too. www.phoenixradio1208 and click the Order of the Phoenix. Back with you on Friday for the Friday selection. One more record left to play to take us to our 1 o'clock news. And it's this, a song you rarely hear from Gordon Lightfoot. 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
1: Rioting following the Belfast knife attack has been condemned by the Prime Minister and police chiefs. It comes as 30-year-old Hadi Alodi was remanded in custody after appearing in court charged with attempted murder over Monday's knife attack in which victim Stephen Ogilvie lost an eye. The incident triggered the disorder. It saw homes, buses and cars set on fire. Northern Ireland Police Chief Constable John Butcher says the violence doesn't solve anything.
2: Last night was an act of self-harm by the people involved against the incredible communities in Northern Ireland. What we saw last night was an insult. It was an insult to the victim of the terrible attack that many of you will have watched online.
1: During Prime Minister's questions, Keir Starmer also condemned the violence.
3: But let me be clear, Mr. Speaker. The acts of violence and arson that followed are totally unjustified.
1: Next, the new boss of the under fire South West water owner Pennon says the group must rebuild trust after a parasitic outbreak in its supply in Devon. They've been hit with a near £2 million fine, having been prosecuted earlier this month for supplying water unfit for human consumption. Keith Haslett says they will learn their lesson. Police will be able to shut dodgy vape shops, barbers and nail salons for up to a year. It's in an attempt to crack down on organised crime on high streets. The legislation due to be introduced later this year will double the maximum 6 months allowed under current rules. The Home Office says it has led to businesses reopening before investigations are finished. And England boss Thomas Tuchel say they can't be considered favourites to win the World Cup.
4: We can't be because we haven't won it for so many years. So there are proven winners in the tournament with more success in recent tournaments. So these are the favourites, and we compete for the trophy. We dream big.
1: The 2026 tournament officially starts tomorrow with host Mexico facing South Africa. Tonight's the last chance for Tuchel to try out his team as England face Costa Rica in a friendly in Orlando. Well, that's the latest from Radio News Hub. I'm Tanita Sims.
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7: Phoenix weather.
1: Some pleasant sunny spells, but rain across northern and eastern parts, where there'll also be a risk of hail and thunder. Feeling a bit cool though, with highs of 17 degrees Celsius.
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8: And a very pleasant good morning, good afternoon to everybody, depending on when you're listening to this. I'm Herbie Allen here with you for the next 3 hours with your afternoon delight.
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8: 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And in the meantime, though, let's get things started off with a little bit of Debbie Harry. I Want That Man.
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10: Herbie.

Okay, how's everybody doing here? All right, thank you. You're all so kind with your applause. So this is, of course, Afternoon Delight with Ears Truly right here on Phoenix Radio. Thanks to everybody who's let me know that they are listening. And glad to have you all on board. And we'll do some more highs live in just a little bit here. But yeah. Anyway. So, like I said, coming up, we got some number ones at one for you today, and I just picked a year at random, and I picked a very interesting year, as it turned out. Well, with the same ending year, but we'll talk more about that in just a little bit here. Definitely, we'll do our bog-off set in the second hour. We got the Heritage Chart of the Week, that song that everybody's raving about. So we'll play that for you in the second hour. And of course, your requests, when you send them to Herbie at phoenixradio1208.com. And I'd love to hear from you. And of course, the Telegram group as well, Phoenix Space Radio Space 1208. Yep, I'm here, I'm awake. Working on the whole coffee situation. And yeah, all that good stuff. So, yeah, that's what I've got for you all so far. Okay, let's get back into the music, shall we? One of my favorites from Phil Collins, from 1990, a song that was originally intended for the Four Tops, and then he decided, no, I'm going to keep it for myself instead. Well, I think it would have been interesting for them to have done it, but, you know, it shows how the Motown sound influenced him. In the styling of the song, here he is with Something Happened on the Way to Heaven.

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1: So these next three songs were chosen at random for our number ones at one. This is from the US side today. 1977, 1987, and 1997. And the interesting thing is that these are all considered career launchers for these artists. I'm not sure if I agree with the 1977 one, but okay. So, tell you what, let's just get started then. So, how about this?
2: 1977.
1: From the great Stevie Wonder. One of my favorites, definitely. Sir Duke.

Now let's go to a decade later, 1987, and Kim Wilde, "You Keep Me Hanging On," the cover of the Supremes classic. 1987. Did I say 1997? Oh dear. I meant 1987, as you heard the music people say.

And then finally, from 1997, big song for them, Hanson, Mbop, right here for number one spot. If you got any requests, we'll get to them next.

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5: Yes, indeed you are. And okay, so I said we'd get to some highs, and we'll do that right now. So hi to Claire in the north of France. And she enjoyed several of the songs, actually, that we played this last half hour, including Real Life, which she heard a lot on French radio, with the Send Me an Angel, of course, and Phil Collins, Something Happened on the Way to Heaven. And hi to Kevin in the north of Wales. Hi to Kaz, Rob, Anna, and Kathy. All right, Rob, glad you're tuned in, and the rest of you all. And hi to the Shannons, Alexander and Carol. Glad to have you both tuned in. I do believe Rhonda's listening as well. And am I forgetting anybody? That's all I do believe I've heard from. So glad to hear from you all. No, I've not heard from Chris Maddox yet. Okay, wow, that surprises me. It really does, but that's how things go, I guess. In the meantime, here's an afternoon delight favorite from S Club 7.

Ah! That's the way to do it, Claire! Giving that a well-deserved gem alert! Okay, let's now hear from Ronan Keating. Life is a roller coaster.

Ronan Keating. Life is a roller coaster. Haven't been on a roller coaster in like 10 years. Well, I guess I have been if life is one. I'm still here. Anyway, here's Gareth Gates. Any one of us.

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1: I forgot to say hi to Carol, the other Carol who's listening at work. Sorry about that. Didn't mean to leave you out. All right, here's Curtis Stigers. I Wonder Why.

Almost a forgotten track of the 90s, at least over here. Curtis Stigers, I Wonder Why, and I do wonder why it's a forgotten track, because that's such a great song from 1992. All right, let's have Curiosity Killed the Cat and their version of the Doobies, Long Train Runnin'.

Yes, indeed, we gotta keep on moving. That was Curiosity Killed the Cat in their version of the Doobies classic. And now let's hear from Jackie Wilson, I Get the Sweetest Feeling.

Jem Alert because it's her favorite Jackie Wilson song. Definitely one of mine as well. I don't know if I'd say it's my most favorite, but it's definitely right at the top. But, yeah. Well, anyway, it's a toss-up between that one and I Can Feel Those Vibrations. This Love Is Real. Okay, taking us to the news. Here are the times. Miss Grace. Don't forget, if you've got a request, make sure you let me know and I'll get it on for you. We've got plenty of room for that, especially this next hour.

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1: Police Scotland say three men, aged 31 and two aged 18, have been arrested and charged in connection with demonstrations in Glasgow last night. Rioting following the Belfast knife attack has been condemned by the Prime Minister and police chiefs. It comes as 30-year-old Hadi Alordi was remanded in custody after appearing in court charged with attempted murder over Monday's knife attack, in which victim Stephen Ogilvie lost an eye. Northern Ireland Police Chief Constable John Butcher has urged for calm.
2: If it's your children, your grandchildren, your nieces, your nephews, people in your sports clubs, neighbours that you think were out last night, stop them from coming out today. This has got to stop.
1: Meanwhile, Sir Keir Starmer has vowed to crack down on anyone who is fuelling this division. It comes after there's been criticism of Elon Musk and social media's role in the night of violence in Belfast. The billionaire ex-owner hit back at accusations he was inflaming tensions. Two men have been jailed for their parts in disorder in Southampton following the murder of Henry Novak. Father of two, Daniel Frost from Southampton, has been sentenced to 2 years and 4 months in prison for violent disorder and possessing an offensive weapon. Meanwhile, 21-year-old Rhys Robinson of Havant was jailed for 2 years. The parents of brothers aged 5 and 8 who died in a car crash have described how the boys touched the hearts of everyone they met. Tobias and Finlay Rice were involved in a multi-vehicle collision. A crackdown on fare dodging on London's public transport network has led to a surge in the number of passengers handed £100 penalty fares. Transport for London say 69,000 penalty fares were issued in the year to the end of March. And England are taking the next step in their World Cup preparations tonight. Thomas Tuchel says he aims to give players more time on the pitch.
3: Everyone is available, that's the very good news. No one was injured after the first, no complaints after the first match. Players will play 60, maybe some 70. Decision is not made yet.
1: They face Costa Rica in their last friendly before the tournament gets underway. That's the latest from Radio News Hub. I'm Tanita Sims.
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1: Weather. Some pleasant sunny spells, but rain across northern and eastern parts, where there'll also be a risk of hail and thunder. Feeling a bit cool though, with highs of 17 degrees Celsius.
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5: Second hour of the program. I tell you, folks, I'm just having a lot of fun here, even though it's only now, what, six in the morning my time. Oh, boy. But that's what the microphone

Right now, let's hear my favorite Take That song. This reminds me of the summer of 1993, which we'll get to later on this summer, but Rob already took care of that on Monday, so we're going to go back to 1988 in the third hour, I think. But anyway, here they are with Pray.

All right. Very good. That was Take That, of course, on Prey. And we're going to hear them a little bit later on in the Bogoff set. So, yeah, but right now, here's Howard Jones, No One Is to Blame. Is that how it goes with me being on the air, No One's to Blame?

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0: Okay, so Claire enjoying that Howard Jones song. Glad to hear that. And now let's talk about the Heritage Chart song if you've not heard it. First of all, you can now find out the latest with the Heritage Chart with Martin and Danny every Sunday at 2 p.m. UK time. The former time for the Motown show, yes. But, we'll play definitely the Heritage. They are giving us now, it looks like, the Heritage Chart Song of the Week. So, that's good. Now, it was too slow for Monday Madness. But then again, according to Kevin, this is Wednesday Madness, and I agree with that, because I'm up at 5 in the morning. How can it not be Wednesday Madness? But I digress. Next week, I'm back to my normal time at 7 a.m., because I travel to Houston this Sunday, so I'm both happy and sad about that. Sad because that means the vacation's ending. Happy because I'm 2 hours ahead in my normal time, so you know how it goes. Anyway. But I'll quit whining now. So let's hear Mal Pope, Still With Me.

Very good. All right. Hope you all enjoyed that. And maybe we'll play it again tomorrow on the Weekly Herbal Remedy during the final half hour. But right now, here's Andrew Gold. Never Let Her Slip Away.

us a gem alert for that. So, you know, so I've got like 7 gem alerts from Claire. Like, do I get a prize if I get up to a certain number? Or how does this work? I don't know. Anyway, here is Heatwave talking about them Boogie Nights.

0: right after this word, and just remember, if anybody wants to bother you for the next, oh, so 15 or so minutes, you can tell them where to go. Nicely, maybe. I don't know. All I know is that you've got the Phoenix Man's upstairs permission, so what more could you want? But we are going to have Larry Graham, Paul Anka with Peter Cetera, and Take That with Boyz II Men in just a moment.
1: 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Rachel loves requests during the show as well. 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

0: If you're in North America, you can text the studio on 586 701 6555 and start your message with the word Phoenix.
1: Okay, Heidi Chris Maddox is tuned in, and I'll get your requests on shortly. And that was Take That with Boyz II Men, Love. Ain't Here Anymore. Before that, Paul Anka with Peter Cetera, Hold Me Till the Morning Comes. And Larry Graham, One in a Million You. Okay. In the meantime, let's hear from Halo James, Could Have Told You So.

0: Okay, Halo James could have told you so right here on the Afternoon Delight. Had to remember what show I'm doing here because when you do so many of them, it gets a little blurred after a while. You know what I mean? Maybe you don't, and that's probably
1: good. Good morning, Herbie. It's Christopher Maddox calling you in Brewer, Maine, calling you today. I've got three requests for your Monday Madness radio show. That's the show for the 8th of June, 2026, the show. Could you please play for me the song called First Your Double Plays, One, Settling by Sugar?
0: No, that's not what we were supposed to hear. Oh, dear. Okay, let's see if things will cooperate with us here. And try this again. Nope. Okay, I guess that's how it's going to work. And hoping Chris to play your request file, but it does not look like that is going to work out, unfortunately. So, my apologies for that. Okay, he would like to hear Starland Vocal Band, Afternoon Delight. Jim Croce, Operator, That's Not the Way It Feels. And ZZ Top, Sharp Dressed Man. This will take us to the next hour. Actually, I guess we only have room for one of them this hour. Okay, so

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1: The family of Belfast stabbing victim Stephen Ogilvy have thanked the emergency services and people who stepped in to stop the attack. They're also calling for calm after overnight disorder saw homes, buses and cars set on fire. Rioting following the Belfast knife attack has been condemned by the Prime Minister and police chiefs. It comes as 30-year-old Hadi Alaudi was remanded in custody after appearing in court charged with attempted murder over Monday's knife attack. Northern Ireland Police Chief Constable John Butcher says the violence doesn't solve anything.
2: Last night was an act of self-harm by the people involved against the incredible communities in Northern Ireland. What we saw last night was an insult. It was an insult to the victim of the terrible attack that many of you will have watched online.
1: Two small boat pilots who steered overcrowded craft have been jailed. They've become the first people sentenced for a new offence of endangering others during a channel crossing. Afghan national Mohammed Tajik was sentenced for 2 years in prison at Canterbury Crown Court over a dangerous journey on January 17th. At the same time, Sudanese national Alnoor Ali was sentenced to 27 months for a crossing on April 9th. The government is pricing out firms from hiring young workers due to taxes and red tape. That's what the bosses of more than 80 UK high street giants have warned. And Thomas Tuchel says England can't be considered favourites to win the World Cup because it's been so long since the team won a major tournament. It'll lead England in their last friendly tonight ahead of their opener against Croatia next week. Tuchel says everyone's fit.
3: We still have to take care a little bit about Bukayo, who had an injury in March camp and carried it through into his club campaign and was available and made himself available in the end of the season and did this brilliantly. So we're building him up and we're building him up.
1: The 2026 World Cup officially starts tomorrow. That's the latest from Radio News Hub. I'm Tanita Sims.
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1: It's turning dry with clear spells this evening, though cloud and rain is arriving in the west later. Turning milder in the west as well, chilly elsewhere with lows of 8 degrees Celsius.
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7: Leave! We're in the final hour of the program. I'm certainly finding it hard to believe that, but nevertheless. If you'd like to tell me what you were doing in the summer of 1988, I'll tell you about my memories. And here's some of my music memories, starting with Steve Winwood. 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

Stephen Wood, Roll With It. Right here in the summer of 1988. Okay, this next one, it's going to take us back to 1987, I know, but, you know, when we first moved to Florida, I heard this song, and I was like, oh yes, I definitely know this one from England. George Michael, One More Try.

Great song from George Michael there. Okay. Reminding me of both the UK and the US. And now let's go to Richard Marx and a great song from the summer of 1988. Hold On to the Nights.

Richard Marx, Hold On to the Night. And let's go from him to Cheap Trick, The Flame. Summer of 1988 saw us moving from the UK to the US. And these were some of the songs on the radio back during that time.

All the songs I can play just from when I was 5 years old. Oh boy, yes. But we won't do all of that. We will get to a Rod Stewart song, though, that you probably haven't heard in ages. I'm Lost in You, and this will round out 1988. Chris Maddox's requests. The other two that he has are coming up after this Rod Stewart song and the commercial break.

The 70s and the 80s, they were the disco decades, and we can dance to them again Saturday nights on Phoenix Radio. 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
1: Yes, indeed. And let's see if I can keep you on the Sunshine with a little bit of Billy Joel, The River of Dreams.

Chandler to I Could Not Agree More. And you know what, I wonder, Clyde, did that song make you happier than the morning sun? Here's BJ Thomas.

Featuring, of course, Stevie Wonder on harmonica. That was BJ Thomas, Happier Than the Morning Sun. All right, guys, we're going to change things up just a little bit here. Because we always, of course, play the original from 10cc. And who's calling me? I don't know, but they'll have to wait. Let's hear Will to Power's version from 1990 of I'm Not in Love. This is actually the first one I heard.

Will to Power, the version of I'm Not in Love. That's one actually, I must admit, even when I first heard the original 10cc, I liked their version of it. So I like both versions equally, because, yeah. Anyway, let's hear from Mariah Carey someday. By the way, folks, Rob will be up next, followed by Richard, and then Grandma.

someday. And Carol says she enjoyed the show and have a good day. You too, Carol. And we will end with some Liquid Gold. Dance yourself dizzy. I'll be back with you tomorrow for the weekly Herbal Remedy. And of course, Sunday for the Motown show.

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1: The family of Belfast stabbing attack victim Stephen Ogilvie have thanked the emergency services and people who stepped in to stop the attack. They're also calling for calm after overnight disorders saw homes, buses and cars set on fire. Rioting following the Belfast knife attack has been condemned by the Prime Minister, Keir Starmer.
2: We are united in calling for calm and determined to restore order, support the police and all those on the front line, and ensure that justice is done.
1: It comes as 30-year-old Hadi Alaoudi was remanded in custody after appearing in court charged with attempted murder over Monday's knife attack in which victim Stephen Ogilvie lost an eye. Our TransLink bus departures will stop at 5pm and there will be no train services departing after 6pm. The Northern Ireland public transport operator says it's because of expected protests later. Two small boat pilots who steered overcrowded craft have been jailed. They've become the first people sentenced for a new offence of endangering others during a channel crossing. Afghan national Mohammed Tajik and Sudanese national Alnur Ali were both sentenced for crossings. The mother of murdered teenager Brianna Jai says it was emotional to see a positive change. She visited a school which has introduced lockable pouches to stop students using their phones during the day. And England are taking the next step in their World Cup preparations tonight. They face Costa Rica in their last friendly before the tournament gets underway. Arsenal players have now joined the squad training camp in Florida. Tuchel says they're all fit and available.
3: We're just coming from training, basically. Everyone was involved in training, including Bukayo. Everyone made himself available, so we have full choice and we need to take the decisions now in the afternoon who actually starts and how many minutes we will give to the players. But they came in very good spirit.
1: The 2026 World Cup officially starts tomorrow with host Mexico facing South Africa. That's the latest from Radio News Hub. I'm Tanita Sims.
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1: It's turning dry with clear spells this evening, though cloud and rain is arriving in the west later. Turning milder in the west as well, chilly elsewhere with lows of 8 degrees Celsius.
6: Thank you, Herbals, and happy birthday. Yeah, great stuff. Okay, 80s hit machine time. Are you ready? Let's do it.
7: And pay attention, man.
6: Yes, pay attention now.
7: I know you've all been waiting for it, so here it is.

So here we are till 7 o'clock then. Then Richard's with you with the jazz this week. And we'll start off with Redbox then. Lean on me. How you doing?

Hello, Claire. And who else have we got? Oh, yes, we've got Anna, we've got Kathy and Kaz as well. They're all listening. More hellos in just a second.

All right, that's Toya Thunder in the Mountains on your 80s hit machine. All your 80s favourites, plus the ones you just don't hear anymore. So it's Rob here. Play the tunes for you. If you want to say hello, here till 7 o'clock today. And yes, well, what can I say? Just going to keep them tunes coming. And if you want to hear something, let me know. We'll get it on for you. Plenty of goodies on the way. Just like this one from...

That's Adam White's Superwoman on your 80s hit machine. All your 80s favourites, plus the ones you just don't hear anymore. Plenty of stuff you may not have heard for ages. Just listen out and see how many you can spot. From 1989 to 1986. Here's a bit of Hollywood Beyond. Play this for my mate Matt down in Kent there. If you're listening, Matt and Megan, hope you're well. Not heard from you guys for ages.

right, Hollywood Beyond then. What's the colour of money? Right, going to get into a few more hellos in just a second. What you doing while you're listening to us today? We'd like to know that. I'm trying to vary the tunes and keep it nice and, yes, nice little bit of sprinkling of every single year from the 1980s. Why not? Let's hear from Freeze, shall we? Why not?

Freeze and IOU, of course, from 1983. How you doing? It's been a bit of a miserable day here, weather-wise. Not good at all. And we're going to try and cheer you up a bit if you're enduring rubbish weather. Well, it's not rubbish, but it's not brilliant for this time of year. So we'll try and blow away the cobwebs with some

Chemistry, and everyone remembers that one. That was the follow-up, Body and Soul. Great tune. And we've got more great tunes on the way till 7 o'clock. It's your 80s Hit Machine with Rob.

Britain. Got to say hello to Kevin Russell. He's listening. He says, hello, Mr. C. I'm tuned in. Hi there. Are you all right? Good stuff. Yes. Well, he's there. And hello, Mary, as well. If you missed Flashback Girl from last night, check it out on our Mixcloud page. Lovely stuff. Well worth a listen, especially if you missed a bit of it. Or maybe you want to listen to it again. Alrighty, back to 1982 with Kid Creole and the Coconuts. I'm a Wonderful Thing, Rob here, till 7 o'clock.

0: Kid Creole and the Coconuts then, I'm a Wonderful Thing. And yes, we have got quick break on the way and back with more great tunes. A bit of a tale on this song, believe it or not. Come on, let's do the break, shall we?
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4: 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Had a rough day, rough week, month, or maybe you're just looking for a show that has a lot of good music? 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This show will feature 2 hours of great music from primarily the 50s through the 90s, but I will play some more modern music as well. In addition, I also have features including Keeper Sweet, where I play either a surprise original or a cover version of a song, and you let me know if you think it should be a keeper or not. I also have Same Title Different Song, where I will play at least 2 songs that share the same title. I also take your requests via email, phone, telegram, or text, so there are many ways of getting a hold of me. Once again, that's the Weekly Herbal Remedy with me, Herbie Allen, every Thursday at 4 p.m. UK time, 11 a.m. Eastern, right here on the station playing more music, Phoenix Radio.

tunes are evoking memories for you, then let me know, because that's what we're all about here. Right, what are you up to while you're listening to us? We need to know. We'll do a bit of a rundown soon as what everyone's doing. Say once again, happy birthday to Herbals. Happy birthday, Herbals. Hope you're having a good birthday. Well, it's only just started, hasn't it, really? So, yeah, happy birthday to you, and hope you have a great day. Hope you're still listening. Right, moving on with Rod Stewart then. 1983.

Very odd, that song. It just kind of fades, doesn't it? Hello to Kevin, who's on his broadcast PC doing stuff. Hello there. And Claire's listening as well. A little bit of activity in the

who I believe is touring later on this year. I know he's going to be in Birmingham. I just saw that about half an hour ago, actually. So, yeah, it's funny that, isn't it? Thought we'd get a bit of him on the programme. So it's JT Synth Machine, and thank you for being with me today. Loads of great tunes on.

Yeah, great Euro hit from 86. That's Modern Talking and Brother Louie, all your 80s favourites, plus the ones you just don't hear anymore, with Rob. 3 hours until 7 o'clock. And of course, yeah, probably the biggest star of the 1980s was Michael Jackson. And here he is doing Beat It, of course.

0: play the news now. All the production team are going mad through the glass there. So they're going to jump to play it in full after the news. I'll play it in full after the news. All right, then. Okay.
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2: Police from across the UK are being drafted onto the streets of Belfast after violence erupted last night. It comes in the wake of Monday's knife attack on Stephen Ogilvie. His family have called for calm and insist unrest is not welcome. The Sudanese suspect, Hadi Aladid, has been remanded in custody, having been charged with attempted murder. Northern Ireland's First Minister, Michelle O'Neill, says violent protest is not the answer.
3: None of us should have any common cause with those that cause this kind of destruction and mayhem on our streets. People are horrified, people are living in fear, and I think the message that we send very strongly is a message of calm. We do not want to see this type of behaviour on our streets. We need to say very clearly that we say no to racism, sectarianism, and any kind of hatred.
2: Meanwhile, three men have been arrested and charged following disorder and racist assaults in Glasgow after the Belfast knife attack. More Henry Nowak protesters have been jailed following violent protests in Southampton. Daniel Frost, Rhys Robinson and Kevin Reeves have all pleaded guilty to violent disorder. Two migrants have been jailed under a new law of endangering others after they piloted small boats across the English Channel. Inor Mohammed Ali, a Sudanese national, and Mohammed Tajik from Afghanistan steered a crowded dinghy carrying 74 people. They pleaded guilty under the new Border Security Asylum and Immigration Act, which came into force earlier this year. Sarah Dinley's from the CPS.
4: We say that crossing the channel in such a small boat, which is so overcrowded, is inherently dangerous. And we have experts who have said that crossing a busy shipping lane with no navigation, no navigation lights, no means of communication, causes a risk to life.
2: Cricket and England captain Ben Stokes and Gus Atkinson have been left out of the squad for next week's second test against New Zealand. And England face Costa Rica in their last friendly before the World Cup tonight. That's the latest from Radio News Hub. I'm David Hall.
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6: As AI surges, new global research finds 83% of businesses say its adoption is already outpacing their existing governance capabilities. Here's Sebastian Weir from IBM.
7: We're expecting a 67% increase in spending in AI over the next 2 years, but with the continued gap between governance lagging behind adoption, this is only going to exacerbate the delay in getting value out of AI. We find that really understanding how AI works, what it can do and how it can change is the most effective way of unlocking its benefits. You can find even more from our latest IBV report online.
2: Turning dry with clear spells this evening. Low cloud and rain will arrive in the west later though. Milder temperatures in the west, but chillier elsewhere with a low of 8 degrees Celsius.
0: Okay then, here we are with hour number two of your 80s hit machine. We've had so many requests for the klaxons and the clap clap sound. We've got to play it, okay? Okay, back to 1983 then with this, and I think, I think the production team are just going to go absolutely mental through the glass. So, I normally talk over this, but yes. Here we go, let's just do it, shall we?

The Klaxons. So many happy memories attached to that one. The clap clap sound, of course, not to be confused with the group The Klaxons from the the Teenies, weren't they? Oh, thereabouts. There we are. Right, hello, Herbals. How are you? Happy birthday to you. And I hope you're going to have a great day, whatever you're doing. So, yes, have a good one. Right, okay then. Back to my pre-prepared playlist. And it's 1984 with Shakin' Stevens.

Yeah, we're keeping it fairly generic at the minute, but we might go down a little rabbit hole shortly. You never know. So many great 80s tunes in the record library here. But you never know what's coming next, do you? Well, I do, most of the time. Here's Heart anyway, and Alone. Great tune. Claire likes this one.

That's Horse and Alone. Claire enjoying that one. Thank you, Claire. Yeah, that's good, isn't it? So then, how are we? Big hi to

Anna, who's finished work. She's having a little bit of a workout. I think Kathy's doing one of them soon as well. I think she's pushing it back because she really doesn't want to do it. But I'm sure she will eventually. We have every faith in her, don't we? So, yes, indeed. Right, okay then. We continue. If you want to say hi, feel free. We do have an email from our friend Chris Maddox in Brewer in Maine. And we'll have a look at that in a little while. Maybe two tunes time for that one. But first, Cyndi Lauper.

Hello, Cyndi Lauper. I drove all night there. I didn't think my microphone was going to work then. Right, okay. From 1989 to 1980 with

be loved on your 80s hit machine. Tons of great tunes on the way. Hopefully bringing back the memories of that decadent decade that was the 1980s. From 1980 to 1987, it's Whitesnake.

Yeah, a bit of Whitesnake then. Is this Love on your 80s hit machine? And continuing with Blancmange from Darwin in Lancashire. This is Living on the Ceiling.

what is going on with this microphone today? I don't know what's happening. Okay? Here's Madonna then. Can't go wrong with a bit of Angel. Certainly one you don't hear very often now.

it's Madonna and Angel, of course. Great tune, and you hardly hear it now, do you, as well? So, yes, that's what we're all about here on the 80s Hit Machine, playing those tunes that you don't hear very often. It's funny, actually, a couple of tunes from 85 from Madonna that you don't hear very often. That, and you hardly hear Gambler as well, do you? So, there we are. It's all good.

All right, Belinda Carlisle, Circle in the Sand. And here's the Police doing every little thing she does is magic, of course. All right, we're here till 7.

police then. Every little thing she does is magic. And guess what? We've got an email. Okay. Shall we read it? We haven't done that for a while, have we? All right, then. Okay, then. So, I think you can guess who it's from. It's from Chris Maddox. He says, good afternoon, Rob. Oh, good morning, he says, actually, because it's morning over there, or it was when he wrote it anyway. He says, good morning, Rob. Chris Maddox in Brewer in Maine, emailing you here today. I'm listening live to your 80s Hit Machine radio show today, and then the rest of the show from 12:15 p.m. on your Mixcloud channel. Thank you very much. Also, I've got three requests for today's show. Can you play the first one, I Love Rock and Roll by Joan Jett and the Blackhearts? Yes. Donna Summer, This Time I Know It's For Real. Cool, you've never asked for that one before, have you? And Whitney Houston, which one's that? Where You Are. There we are. You've never asked for that one before either, have you? Yes, you have, actually. There we are. Right, shall we do them then? Chris's request. Yeah, let's do them right now, shall we?

Journey, that's Whitney Houston, and Where You Are. Thank you, Chris, for that. Much appreciated. Three great tunes there. And here comes another one. It's Paul Young with Love of the Common People. On

produce Beginners from the film of the same name, 1986, on your 80s hit machine. Richard with you with all that jazz at 7 o'clock. Grandma Rachel's got a happening for you. Cara back on in the morning, 7 o'clock, or when you wake up. Yes, we're always there from the start. Are you? Hope so. No, Kaz says she's not. Oh no, because you wake up fashionably late, don't you? As usual.

Ultravox, Dancing with Tears in My Eyes on the 80s Hit Machine. I hope you're enjoying the tunes here, because I've got loads more where they came from. Well, they're all in the 80s Hit Machine, aren't they, obviously? Do you know what I mean? So, there we go. Right, Fine Young Cannibals are on the way. Do get in touch if you want to hear something, or tell me what you think of the programme, or, well, anything, really. Just be glad to hear from you. Right, done by the Buzzcocks in 78, this one, and redone by FYC in 1987.

All right, Fine Young Cannibals then. Ever fallen in love with, you know all of that. You know what I mean, don't you? Yes? Remember that one? I do too. Right, let's have a bit of Paul McCartney and Michael Jackson, he said, desperately filling for time. It's your 80s hit machine here, and got all your 80s favourites till 7 o'clock. Say hi if you want to.

83 reminds me of just starting junior school, actually. Ooh, goodness me. Right, okay then. Let's hear from Billy Joel, shall we? Always a favourite on the Phoenix Radio. And this time, he's doing We Didn't Start the Fire.

Yeah, Billy Joel then, We Didn't Start the Fire. Great tune. Yes, he's having a go at rapping there, isn't he? That was kind of what he was trying to achieve on that one. And back to 85.

Stevie Wonder then, Part-Time Lover from 1985. It's all your 80s favourites, plus the ones you just don't hear anymore, like this one from Diana Ross.

Okie dokie, that's Diana Ross then, and Work That Body. Indeed, play that for all those who are workout mad at the minute. Indeed. Right, back to 1985. We got Kirsty MacColl for you now. New England.

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hang on. 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I need to learn how to do this thing properly. Right, that's S-Express, Superfly Guy. Great tune. Love it. And here is Tight Fit.

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He's got the jazz for you. So an hour of terrific jazz.

There you go. AmaZulu. 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Great tune, that, isn't it? Good feel-good record. And here's Jermaine Jackson then. Let's get serious. It's 19 minutes now to Richard and the Jazz. So if you're getting settled in for that, then I hope you'll enjoy that. Then Grandma Rachel's with you at 8 o'clock then. So stick around, won't you?

1989. And then, going back to 1983. Who knows what we're going to play from that year? You can find out in a second, all right?

Tika then. She can feel the earth move. Goodness. All right then. 12 minutes to go till Richard is with you. And don't forget, you can also catch Richard on a Friday afternoon with Anything Goes. And this week is another super letter. Are we on R this week? I think we might be. And from R to Y, it's Yazoo.

right, Herbals. Thank you for informing me that it is the letter R on Anything Goes this week. Thank you for that. Good stuff. All right, then, what have we got for you then? 1983, Yazoo, and Nobody's Diary. Great stuff. Next, from the Lake District, it's It Bites Calling All.

your company today. It's been a great show, as usual. Love doing the 80s hit machine for you every week at this time. Richard is next. He's got the jazz. Grandma's got a happening. Then Cara is back with the start of our live programming for Thursday. Tomorrow morning from 7 o'clock UK time. 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

0: Did you know there's a happening every Wednesday on Phoenix Radio? You can join Grandma Rachel each week for 2 hours of music from the 1960s. In the second hour, there's a count-up of top songs, one from each year from 1960 to 1969. Grandma Rachel usually picks the songs, but if you like, you can get in touch a few days before the show and let her know which songs to inflict on, I mean share with, everyone else. Rachel loves requests during the show as well. So put some flowers in your hair, send in some chatterbits if you feel like it, and join Rachel for a happening every Wednesday at 8 p.m. UK time, 3 p.m. Eastern, only on Phoenix Radio.
1: Thank you, Rob, for the past 3 hours of some great 80s tunes, some of which I was totally unaware of, I must admit. But anyway, now it's Not Anything Goes, it's All That Jazz with me, Richard Bartholomew, and Shelley Mann and his friends, and Ascot Gavotte.

Ascot Gavotte from Shelly Man and His Friends, taking a leaf out of me Sunday morning show. I played that because Shelly Man was born 105 years ago tomorrow, but that's possibly the last birthday person I got this week anyway. But welcome to All That Jazz, and I'm Richard Bartholomew, and I'll be here for the next hour with lots of things like that, and slightly more varied as well, including the Essential Ella at the bottom of the hour. And that seems to be the favourite bit of the show for a lot of people. Likes of Rachel and Sarah, thank you for joining me, and Terry as well. And Rhonda's going to be there, is there too, and so is Patsy, and so is Chris Maddox. Thank you all very much indeed. I've also got one or two requests. If anyone else would like to send in a request, please email richard@phoenixradio1208.com, or you can find me on Telegram or Mastodon, of course, and you go to our website at www.phoenixradio1208.com. You'll find some texting numbers there as well, which of course is free if you're in the UK or North America. And North America, well, North and Central America are very much in vogue as from tomorrow onwards, because the World Cup starts around about in 24 hours time. But anyway, a lot of people are interested in that. I am, but a lot of people aren't. But hopefully you're interested in Maynard Ferguson, and it might as well be spring. It might as well be, because it's not very summery at the moment anyway.

Maynard Ferguson, and it might as well be spring, which I know what I've got is what's going to come up next, and that's going to come from Johnny Adams.

Adams, and I know what I got. And Rhonda certainly knows what she's got temperature-wise. Yes, we could do a bit of your heat over here, I think, Rhonda, because I was just, well, I think we're only up. I think I overestimated when I replied to you. I think we're about 55 at the moment, which is a lot less than your 90 anyway. Don't like it too hot, but I like it a bit warmer than 55, I must admit. Good evening, Janet. Thank you very much indeed for being there. Just in time for a bit of Duke Ellington.

I've Just Seen Her, As Nobody Else Has Seen Her, from Duke Ellington and his orchestra, which just put me in mind of, he's a subject of one of my favourite Stevie Wonder tracks, Sadook. Great, great song, but totally inappropriate for this show, so otherwise I would play it. Actually, I could play that next week. Not this Friday, but the following Friday, or anything goes right enough, because it'll be letter S then. But anyway, that's next week. This is this week, and we're on to a request from Chris. Chris Maddox asked for Paul Brown, and So Much to Say.

Paul Brown, requested by Chris Maddox. Or was it Chris Maddox requested by Paul Brown? No, I'm sure it was the first way around. And so much to say. Thank you, Chris, for requesting that. And also for listening to, via the Mixcloud link, because Chris outed his day program today. Okay, doing something now, which I very rarely do on this show, I must say, because I tend to play all the oldies, as in terms of age, that is, age of performer. But I'm now going to play a very much a contemporary musician, just released a few weeks ago from a Russian pianist, Yulia, and Let's Agree to Love.

been very much sort of laid back, sort of cool jazz type stuff in a lot of the show tonight. But we're moving on from the very contemporary Yulia, as is a pianist and composer as well, to the much, much more traditional Errol Garner, just before we get to Semi Sensuella. And I found a million dollar baby.

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And we're back to spring again right now. Spring will be late this year.

couple of tracks from good old Ella there in the essential Ella slot. That, of course, was I'm Through With Love. And before that, we had Spring Will Be a Little Late This Year. And I hope you enjoyed those two. One of the thousands of classic Ella Fitzgerald tracks. But we're staying traditional now, but it's been very mild and mellow up until now. So it's time we speeded things up a bit with Glenn Gray and his, the Cataloma Orchestra with the Bugle Call Rag.

Bugle Call Rag from Glenn Gray and the Cataloma Orchestra, especially for Rachel, because I know how much you love the horns, Rachel. And maybe you'll love this next one as well, therefore. My apologies, I don't know how you pronounce this title. It's either Chacon number one or Chacon number one. C-H-A-C-O-N-N-E, I'm not quite sure, but it's John Grass anyway. And his name is even not spelt the way you'd expect. It's G-R-A-A-S rather than G-R-A-S-S. Anyway, here he is with his flugelhorn, amongst other things.

Oh, I thought it was going to be another note at the end there. John Grass Jazz and Chacon Number One, if that's how you pronounce it. So a bit of everything in there. But much, well, no, it's not much more traditional at all, but much more straightforward is Joe Stilgo and Nobody Cares Like Me.

Nobody Cares Like Me from Joe Stilgo. And as well as Joe Stilgo, if you liked clever lyrics, look for his father as well, Richard Stilgo, which I might do if I will forget, but must go and look for. I'm sure the show is called Stop the World that he used to in the 80s. A great show, Richard Stilgo and his son Joe. Okay, let's move on to a bit of Art Pepper. It's always one of my favourites on the show anyway. And I can't give you anything but love.

Heart Pepper, and I Can't Give You Anything But Love, bringing us almost to the end of the show this week. Please stay tuned for Rachel at the top of the hour with 2 hours of great 60s music. And Harry will be in the chair this time next week. I'll be back in a fortnight with another couple of songs from Ella Fitzgerald, amongst others. But I'll leave you with Chick Corea and Panonica. Thanks very much indeed for listening. See you again. Bye.

0: everyone. 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
1: We love you, Grandma. Oh, yes, we do. We love you, Grandma. Oh, yes, we do. When you're not near us, we're blue. Oh, Grandma, we love you. Yeah, yeah, yeah.
2: Oh, far out, man. It's that crazy chick, Grandma Rachel, and the happening. Out of sight.

Did a little hit. Hello, everybody. I'm your grandma, Rachel. This is The Happening. When we all get silly and go back to the 60s and do our time travel thing and everything. Let's see. I'd love to hear from you if you're of a mind to be in touch. You don't have to be in touch, but why wouldn't you want to be? Oh, I know. I lurk all the time, so I know about that. Anyway, here's how you can do it. You can send an email to Rachel at phoenixradio1208.com or a Mastodon toot to at Rachel at phoenixradio1208.com. Never mind. You guys know how to do it. Come be in the Telegram room with Rhonda and Malia and me. You never know what you might hear in there. It's kind of fun, I have to say. I like it in there. And Malia helped out with today's count-up a great deal. And we'll hear more about that later, of course, during the count-up. But yes, she did. And for that, I am very grateful. Now, let's see. What am I doing here? Okay. So, I'm going to start with a couple of requests. I need all the requests you guys can give me because I got lazy and I didn't do very much of a playlist. I did some, you know. I mean, of course I did some. And Malia and I did the count up, you know, so everything's groovy. But, you know, if there's stuff you want to hear, now's a good time to do that. Malia wanted to hear this song, and me too. This is from The Graduate. And even though it's got the silliest ending in the whole entire world, and it's so sweet it makes your teeth hurt, it's still just a brilliant movie. I just can't recommend it enough. Here's Mrs. Robinson. Hello, Mrs. Robinson.

There you go. That was Double Play, brought to you by my two partners in crime in the Telegram room, and that would be Malia and Rhonda. And Malia asked for Mrs. Robinson, and Rhonda asked for Scarborough Fair and Canticle. And there you go. So this is the Shirelles. I always played this song and I laughed to think about, you know, the first time I played it on The Happening, and people just got up in arms. You know, who made this cover of that song? Seriously? You know, no, this was actually the original. The Mamas and Papas covered it several years later, but this is the original by the Shirelles.

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1: There we go. That's the Shirelles. That's who that is. I always liked them too, but. Alright. Somebody asked for this song, and I can't find the request to find out who asked for it, but I'm going to play it anyway. And somebody did. My mind is blank. It happens. Trust me. It's lying in wait for all of you. Here's Terry Stafford, and this is Suspicion. Torments my heart.

There we go. That it was a request from Rhonda. And but see, the other one got in there, and so I forgot, you know, about the original one, which she requested like before the show came on. She was right on it. It's just, you know. But anyway, that was Terry Stafford and Suspicion. I think that if I were the girlfriend he's singing to, you know, in this thing, I would tell him he either needs to get over himself or we need to go our separate ways. 'Cause

it's just not fun, you know, to have somebody wondering what you're doing every time you do anything. There's no fun in that. Why do that? Okay, I'm off my soapbox. You can come back. Okay, here's a pretty ballerina. This is for Lenore, who I forgot to say hi to. I also forgot to say hi to Roger and Teddy and that bunch. That's because those guys wrote in emails. And there's more activity going on in the chat room. But there you go. So my phone's talking, but what can I say? Anyway, here's a pretty ballerina. This is for my brain is dead. It's for Lenore, our tornado. Here we go.

That was Left Bank and Pretty Ballerina. What a nice song that is. I like that song a lot. All right, this is I call this my Mary set here. We're going to start out with the Association, and then along comes Mary. And I heard one of them say that this song was actually written about the herb that was extremely illegal back in 1967 when we did it. When the Association put this song out. Anyway, along comes Mary. Yes, indeed. Pull up a chair, Mayor.

There we go. Rhonda goes, well, duh, you know. Song ends like that. Yeah, it's probably, yes, well. let's see. And this is the merry-go-round. It's spelled differently, but it's still pronounced the same. You're a very lovely woman. This is a good song, actually. And Linda Ronstadt covered it in the 70s. And I can't for the life of me figure out why she did that. But there you go. Victoria.

There we go. Sorry, I was writing to my pals there in the room, you know. We're talking about parents giving their kids names that are going to give them trouble later. You know, they just are, and they don't think about it. And anyway, they should. And to complete the set, here's Billy Joe Royal. And this doesn't actually sound like it should be part of the set, because it's called Cherry Hill Park, but it's about a girl named Mary.

There you go. That's Billy Joe Royal. And that was Cherry Hill Park. He only had, you know what, like three hits or something, you know, that did anything. He was good, though. I liked him, you know. There we go. This is for Lenore. This is for Lenore. And this is Sandy Posey. I'm going to just play the song and be good. Because I don't actually know this song very well. I've heard it a few times, but I don't know it very well. But she did a couple of songs that just drove me nuts. That just made me want to bite her. So, here is the as of yet unbitten Sandy Posey. What a woman in love won't do. Yes. Well, we have that much time.

All right. The only thing I can think of to say, in her behalf, Sandy's behalf, is I have to do this. Sorry, I just have to do this. The only thing I can say is that she contributed to feminism. To the feminist movement, she really did. Because if she hadn't written or recorded songs like Born a Woman, which is like one of the foulest songs I know. The Single Girl, and that one is pretty bad. You know, women are born to be stepped on, lied to, cheated on, and treated like dirt. That comes from one of her songs. And it's just not okay. It's just not. And I swear, some women said, you know, that is just not on. And then we had Aretha, and she did this song. And she promoted the feminist movement more than Sandy did. But Sandy and people like her, hey, little girl, dress, comb your hair, fix your makeup, soon he'll be walking through the door. You better look good. You know, that one, you know. Here's Aretha.

There you go. Sorry. If you wonder what's going on, you have to come in the Telegram room to find out. See, that's the thing. So they Malia and Rhonda agree that Aretha did it. She just did it right. This is Judy Collins, and she basically helped put Leonard Cohen on the map, along with Joni Mitchell and stuff, you know. She became a songwriter herself later, but at first she mostly, she recorded other people's stuff. And she had great taste in whose songs she recorded, like Joni's and Leonard's and Tom Paxton and stuff like that. Anyway, this is Judy Collins, and this is the Sisters of Mercy, which is odd for her to have chosen to sing, but she does a really good job with it.

lovely version of that song. That's the Sisters of Mercy by Judy Collins. So the old folky in me says, well, if you're going to play some Judy Collins, you should play some Joan Baez, too. Because they were like, people wanted them to be rivals. They weren't, actually. They were basically friends. But people wanted them to be rivals. And anyway, this is Joan Baez doing a Bob Dylan song. And this is Love. It's just a four-letter word. It really is.

There you go. Well, Rhonda and Malia are talking about sexist songs. You guys could keep up that one for a while. There's a whole pile of them. Oh, my goodness. There we go. This is, let's see, this is, we did some nice songwriters. We did Leonard Cohen and Bob Dylan. And this is Phil Oakes. This is just a pretty, pretty song. This is called Pleasures of the Harbor. And then we'll have a little break and our classic. And I'll see you after that for the count up.

Hi there, I'm Martin Miles, and I'm here to tell you about a show called the Heritage Chart Hour. 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

Hello there. 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

I don't know if I've ever played that song before. I probably have somewhere along the line. That was Chris Montez, and that was Call Me for no particular reason that I can imagine. But anyway, there it is. Call Me. Yeah. Now it's time for the count up. And Malia helped me with this count up. She did. And so we talked about it, and we decided we would, for the most part, do number 10, since it's the 10th, right? So, because neither of us had very much time. So we said, that sounds good. But she said, "What if there's something, you know." So I sent her the count up, and she helped me decide what could stay and what couldn't. So stay tuned for that. Here we go. We're going to start with 1960. And she only really objected to one. That's all. Here's 1960. And this is Paul Evans' Happy Go Lucky Me. Now, if she knew about this song, she might not quite feel the same way. I'm not sure, but this is Happy Go Lucky Me by Paul Evans. 1960. I'd hate to be him and have to tell everybody that I sang this song.

People actually paid a lot of money back in those days, you know, for that record. Mm-hmm. Happy Go Lucky Me. That's Paul Evans doing that. And in 61, we have Brooke Benton. And he was awesome. He did stuff with Dinah Washington, and he did solo stuff. This is probably his best-known solo hit. This is the Boll Weevil song. I can't say the name of it, but it's a pretty good song.

hadn't been out more than a year or two, I don't think, when this song came out. And I suspect those two things are not coincidental. But anyway, here's the Marvelettes, and this is Playboy.

Playboy. That's that reminded me of the Four Preps song, you know, about the down by the station early in the morning, and he says to this one girl he wants her, and then he says to the next girl he wants her, and the third girl says, "You can forget it. You know, you can't be true to one and two, you won't be true to me." So it reminds me of that. You know, tell them off, you know. Tell somebody like that. I'm up to 1963, and this is just a trip, okay? This is the Beach Boys. This was probably their second song. I don't know that for sure, but I would guess it was their second song on the charts, you know, at least that I knew about. And this is Surfin' USA. And it reminded me of Chuck Berry, Sweet Little 16, you know?

There we go. That was Surfing USA. Hi, Herbie. He just came zooming into the Telegram room. I'm late, sorry. But this is, he's going to head back to Houston. Oh, sorry. And so he'll be on time next week, he says. But you know me, baby. I'm late all the time. So, you know, don't even, like, worry about it. There we go. Now, 1 year later, okay, and we're still doing the number 10s. We haven't done, I haven't forgotten. And 1 year later, guess who's back in the spotlight? The Beach Boys have got the number 10 tune. And just trip on the difference between that and this song. It just seems to me like they worked on their craft and perfected it a lot in 1 year. That's what I think.

Oh, I can't write. Oh, happy birthday, Herbie. I should have known that it was your birthday, but I didn't. But anyway, I hope you're having a brilliant day. What can I say? I'd play you our traditional birthday song, but we're like in the middle of the count up, and you know, it'd be sort of like walking a lion through the, you know, flower festival. Sorry, I'll stop now. Here the Beau Brummels. This is just a little. I've had so much trouble with this song, but I verified it's the correct song. So here we go. This is just a little. This was their follow-up after Laugh Laugh, which was their biggest hit.

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1: In the immortal words of Cole Porter, anything goes. And that's certainly the case every Friday at 4 p.m. when I'll bring you 2 hours of whatever takes our fancy. There might be a bit of Frank Sinatra.
2: And now the
1: 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Or how about a bit of Burl Ives?
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There we go. That was Robert Parker Jr. is who that was. And that's called Barefootin'. I love that song. And Malia loves it too, and so does Rhonda. So, or at least they like it. And Sarah does too. So, you know, that song went down well. We like that. And everybody likes this song. This is just your basic history lesson right here. So if you haven't before, listen up and find out about how it all happened. Here's the Mamas and the Papas. And this is Creek. Do you know how to spell Creek? It's spelled... It's C-R-E-E-Q-U-E. And I had no idea of that until I started doing this show. Here's Mamas and Papas in the Creek Alley.

There we go. That was Creek Alley, and that was by the Mamas and Papas. And that song should be... I need to find a monaural copy of that, because it just wasn't separated very well in terms of the... the separation just sounded awkward. And anyway, sorry, I'm whining now, officially whining. Okay, we're up to 68, which is the year that we decided we'd go with the number 9 instead of the number 10 song. The number 8, or the number 10 song for 1968 was Honey. And Malia said the first time she heard it, she would have been about 9 years old. And that's just the most dangerous time there is to listen to that song. And I'm sorry about this noise. It's my cat. Stop it. She's being impossible. But anyways, she heard it for the first time up in her cottage that her family had, and she listened to that song and just cried her little eyes out. And her brother and sister came along and said, "What are you crying about? What's up? You know, why are you crying? You just saw it." And they made fun of her forever. So she hates that song now, because they just gave her so much grief about it. So I said, okay, we don't have to play that one. And the one right before it on the charts was by Aretha, and it advises us to think. That's good advice, don't you think? So here is the one exception to the count-up, but it was worth it. Got Aretha instead.

That was Aretha, and you better think about what you're trying to do to me. Yeah, I mean, it came out the year after Respect, and she sort of took over right there, you know. She was amazing. And then she did Do Right Woman and Do Right Man, and she did Natural Woman. You know, she was amazing, Aretha. Just love that woman. Now we're up to 1969, and what we have here is Three Dog Night, which they say was about how cold a night was, that if you had to have like all three of your dogs piled up around you to keep you warm, it was a three dog night, you know, that kind of thing. It's a weird thing to name your band after, but what can I say? Here they are, and they're doing a Harry Nilsson song called One, and it's really good. I like it a lot. And I'm pretty sure that he covers it. I mean, he does it himself. Harry Nilsson does it himself. But this was the hit.

There. There we go. That was Three Dog Night, and we were just having a good old chat about how we like Three Dog Night. Rhonda and I both like Three Dog Night a lot. And so what I wanted to play was, well, I never been to Spain. You know that song? It's a great, great song. Unfortunately, it came out in 1972. So it's completely and thoroughly illegal on this show. Sometimes it makes me wish I did a 70s show. Anyway, this is... So this is Three Dog Night, too. Because we like Three Dog Night. And that's the end of the count-up. So there you go. And Rhonda says she wants to do it again. Malia wants to do it. She loves to do it. So, yeah, if you want to do it, let me know. We'll figure it out. We will work it out. In the meantime, here's Three Dog Night with another song, because I figured out one that they did in the 60s that's not illegal. Yay! This is from Hair, and it's called Easy to Be Hard.

0: river.
1: That was the Three Dog Night.
2: Oh,
1: goodness.
2: Oh, I know
1: sake.
2: What you're thinking.
1: Sorry
2: of.
1: About that. Here are, we're doing songs from hair now, just because that's what I'm doing. Here are the Cowsills, and this is from hair.

There we go. Give me a head with hair. Herbie says he likes that song. I do too. I love that song. That's a great song. It's getting close to the end of the show. So here's what I'm going to do. I'm going to play this double play. And the second song in the double play is one of Chris's requests. And I hope Chris is here by the time I play the song, because then I'll play his other request and then I have to leave. So I'm doing the best I can here. I always wonder, you know, I don't know. They keep letting me do it, though, so they must think it's okay. So there we go. This is a Four Seasons double play, and the first one is Save It For Me, which you never ever hear. It came out in 64, and it really got sort of buried by everything else, especially like Ragdoll, which was for them, you know, was like this enormous hit. Oh my goodness, it was crazy. And so, you know, anyway, it's called Save It For Me, and the one after that is for Chris, and it's called Let's Hang On.

That was the Four Seasons, and that was Let's Hang On. Before that was Save It For Me. And Chris's other request is Nancy Sinatra and Sugar Town.

Nancy Sinatra and Sugartown. And it's time for me to go away. In fact, I'm going to run over as I always do. In fact, it's already late. I should just leave. But I'm going to give you all you need is love, because it's so true. All you need is love. That's it. That's all you need. Okay, here we go. Don't forget to tell the people you love that you love them. And be nice to everybody that you meet, including yourself. And I'll see you at the bar on Friday. Love you. Bye.

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And he gets himself up onto one elbow and he turns to his mates who are gathered round and he says, "Watch me wallabies feed, mate. Watch me wallabies feed. 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

I'm Harry Mason, here to give you an invitation to come and join me every Friday night at 8 UK, 3 US Eastern, when I will open up the Chicken Shack to bring you some great music from the 1960s, 1950s, and in the last half hour, going back to the 1940s. We'll have a featured artist each week, and also Glenn Miller will be here in the second hour. So why don't you come and join me for some wonderful nostalgia every Friday night, right here on Phoenix Radio.

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I'm Harry Mason, here to give you an invitation to come and join me every Friday night at 8 UK, 3 US Eastern, when I will open up the Chicken Shack to bring you some great music from the 1960s, 1950s, and in the last half hour, going back to the 1940s. We'll have a featured artist each week, and also Glenn Miller will be here in the second hour. So why don't you come and join me for some wonderful nostalgia every Friday night, right here on Phoenix Radio.

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